That is 3 days grace. I hate everything about you. And they'll be here in Oklahoma up the turnpike in Tulsa in November. BOK Center, cat.com for all the details on that show. It is Rock 100.5. I am Cameron Buchholz, and I got some STP on the way. Also Foo Fighters, Queen, and AC/DC. 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
15: 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If your sewer line has been destroyed by a jackhammer because you are building a racetrack in your backyard, this is a serious situation and will need immediate attention. Overflowing toilets will need to be quickly fixed as this causes major discomfort. 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A lost ring down a sink drain may be retrievable, but you will be required to create your own story as to how it got there in the first place. 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
18: Currently 82 degrees and windy tonight, overnight low of 52. Tomorrow, cloudy high of 74, 65 on Wednesday, then 70 on Thursday. That's your cat weather. 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

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It's Rock 100.5 KATT. I am Cameron Buchholz, and I got some Alice in Chains on the way. 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
3: 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Bigfoot can't even talk. It's obviously me.
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17: We are finally starting to learn more things we can do to keep our brains sharp as we age. A lot of people think crossword puzzles or Sudoku might do the trick, but the science doesn't really bear that out. What one recent study found, though, was that a certain type of brain training seems to have a significant impact on cognition as we get older. It wasn't memory or even problem-solving tasks that moved the needle. It was an interactive computerized game that tested the ability to recognize two separate images in faster and faster sequences. It's what we call a task of divided attention, in which you don't have a conscious strategy on how to improve, That's according to the study's lead author. You're just trying to do the best you can to figure out how to divide your attention. Now, the game in this study was called Double Decision. If you want to find it and try it out yourself. I'm Dr. Sanjay Gupta, helping you live a better life.
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That is Sleep Token Emergence, Rock 100.5 KATT. I am Cameron Buchholz, and we're in a new month, the month of May. That means we've got another Cat Anniversary trading card for you. 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This Friday, Lucky Star Casino in Watonga, and this Saturday, David Stanley Chrysler Jeep and Dodge in Midwest City. 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

0: IKEA.
1: Sabi, more people trust buying from us than anyone else. Do you know why?
2: Yeah, Corey.
1: Because of me and my poofy hair. Sabi, that's so selfish. What about me and my weird beard?
2: Oh, yeah. You too.
3: Ugh. What about Bigfoot?
1: Bigfoot can't even talk. It's obviously me.
2: Corey, it takes our whole team. It's

0: More people trust buying from us than anyone else. Do you know why?
1: Yeah, Corey.
0: Because of me and my poofy hair. Sabi, that's so selfish. What about me and my weird beard?
1: Oh, yeah. You too.
2: Whoa. What about Bigfoot?
0: Bigfoot? Bigfoot can't even talk. It's obviously me.
1: Corey, it takes our whole team, especially me.
0: Hey, and me. Sabi, nobody beats Kalidi Kia.
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1: Who are you talking to, Dan?
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0: What? 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
1: You were talking to the diamond.
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1: I'll leave you two alone.
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15: It is currently 79 degrees and windy tonight, overnight low of 52. Tomorrow, cloudy, high of 74, 65 on Wednesday, then 70 on Thursday.

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0: Life with Dr. Sanjay Gupta.
1: You know, one of the weirder things I've seen on social media lately is parents feeding their babies butter, like whole sticks of butter. They swear that it helps them feel fuller after meals and get a good night's sleep, among other things. There's actually something to this. You know, butter is full of fat, which a rapidly growing infant needs, but eating butter all the time results in, quote, boxing out other important nutrients they need as well. Spokesperson for the Academy of Nutrition and Dietetics told us she recommends half a teaspoon to a teaspoon melted and then added to a puree. Or as they get older, you can drizzle oil or melted butter over cooked vegetables, she told us. We never say just give butter by itself, and it's not the only source of fat she would recommend. Avocados, hummus, fish, they are great sources of fat as well, and also great foods to introduce. I'm Dr. Sanjay Gupta, helping you live a better life.
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11: 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What about Bigfoot?
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6: 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What about Bigfoot?
4: 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Bigfoot can't even talk. It's obviously me.
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0: 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Do you know why?
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0: Because of me and my poofy hair. 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
1: 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You too.
2: 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What about Bigfoot?
0: Bigfoot? 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It's obviously me.
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0: 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Sabi, nobody beats Kalini Kia.
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10: 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Any silverware that a child may have fed to the garbage disposal will be returned to the owner, but may have side effects such as damage to flatware. A lost ring down a sink drain may be retrievable, but you will be required to create your own story as to how it got there in the first place. 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
0: Sabi, more people trust buying from us than anyone else. Do you know why?
1: Yeah, Corey.
0: Because of me and my poofy hair. Sabi, that's so selfish. What about me and my weird beard?
1: Oh, yeah. You too.
2: 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What about Bigfoot?
0: 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Bigfoot can't even talk. It's obviously me.
1: Corey, it takes our whole team, especially me.
0: Hey, and me. Sabi, nobody beats Kalini Kia.
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17: Currently 77 degrees and windy tonight, overnight low of 52. Tomorrow, 74 and cloudy, cloudy and 65 on Wednesday. But then it starts to warm back up, 70 on Thursday and up to 89 on Saturday.

That is a Rush. Tom Sawyer won't be long, and the Rush, I guess you're calling it a reunion tour. I don't know exactly. The 50th anniversary tour, Geddy and Alex, and then, of course, their new drummer. It's going to be kicking off, so it'll be interesting to see what all that looks like and whatnot. I know the closest date early this summer is down in Fort Worth, the end of June. It's Rock 100.5 KATT. I am Cameron Buchholz, but I am getting out of here. Steve Gorman is in after 10, but before that, I got some Turnstile on the way, also Nine Inch Nails and Disturbed, and right now it's Pearl Jam, Black Cat.

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12: 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Overflowing toilets will need to be quickly fixed as this causes major discomfort. Symptoms due to clogged drains will be relieved by a consultation with a Roto-Rooter professional. Any silverware that a child may have fed to the garbage disposal will be returned to the owner, but may have side effects such as damage to flatware. A lost ring down a sink drain may be retrievable, but you will be required to create your own story as to how it got there in the first place. Roto-Rooter, house calls are our specialty.
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0: The best part of the day begins now. It's time to get your rock on with Steve Gorman and April Rose. It's Steve Gorman Rocks. Welcome to the show.
1: All hands on deck. Ramming speed. Valhalla, we are coming.
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0: Journey Any Way You Want It, kicking off a Monday night of Steve Gorman Rocks. Oh, April, go ahead and say it. Go ahead.
1: What do you mean? What is it? That 1977 is a big year?
0: No, I thought I was going to give you the opportunity to say, may the 4th be with you first.
1: Ooh, may the 4th be with you, my friend. Live long and prosper. Wait, that was Star Trek. See, I'm blending the lines.
0: But that was some nice gravitas on the way you said that. You went to that lower register. That was awesome. It is May the 4th, Star Wars Day for the nerds among us. And so to celebrate tonight, we're going to focus on a lot of music from the year 1977, the year of Star Wars.
1: Woo-hoo!
0: You see, we like for these things to all sync up and make sense.
1: Do you remember when it came out, Steve? Were you at the theater? Front row and center.
0: Not front row, but oh yeah, I saw it. I went in. I had a Star Wars t-shirt before it even got to my hometown. It was such a big deal. Everybody was waiting. I didn't see it the first night because it was sold out. I saw it the second night.
1: Aww, that's awesome. Did you see it multiple times? I've heard people went back like 5 and 10 times to see it because it was that extraordinary.
0: Yeah, I saw it once and liked it, and then I saw it the second time and liked it a lot more. Like, it was just too much to take in, and my feeble 12-year-old brain was struggling to keep up. But the second time around, I was like, oh, I totally get it now. This is pretty happening. Yeah. Yeah, good stuff. That was the year, April Rose, 1977, that Queen released an album called News of the World, and that featured these two bangers. We Will Rock You, and We Are the Champions. Rock 100.5, Steve Gorman Rocks.

0: Joan Jett, I Hate Myself for Loving You on Steve Gorman Rocks. Happy May the 4th. It's a big Star Wars day for all you Star Wars nerds out there. Look, I was 12 the summer Star Wars came out, and I liked it as much as the next kid, but it didn't really blow my mind. I was really into rock music already, and I just didn't get the whole point. I mean, I liked it, like I said, and Darth Vader was pretty cool. But there were kids in my school who right away were so enchanted, and they were telling me it's kind of like Lord of the Rings, or, you know, they were referencing things we'd read the books in literature class. I just didn't see it. It was years later when I looked back and kind of figured out, yeah, I guess I just missed the boat on Star Wars. I loved Empire Strikes Back, Yoda, whatever, The Return of the Jedi, yeah, but those first two, but especially the second one, Empire Strikes Back, now that one did me in. I was like, okay, now we're getting somewhere. I look back now and I think, so I wasn't really obsessed with Star Wars. I was like the one kid in 1964 who wasn't obsessed with the Beatles. Oops, swing and a miss for young Steve.
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0: As I've gotten older, I see clearly how much my mom always showed up for me. 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
10: 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Symptoms due to clogged drains will be relieved by a consultation with a Roto-Rooter professional. Any silverware that a child may have fed to the garbage disposal will be returned to the owner, but may have side effects such as damage to flatware. A lost ring down a sink drain may be retrievable, but you will be required to create your own story as to how it got there in the first place. 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
0: Sabi, more people trust buying from us than anyone else. Do you know why?
1: Yeah, Corey.
0: Because of me and my poofy hair. Sabi, that's so selfish. What about me and my weird beard?
1: Oh, yeah. You too.
2: Ugh. What about Bigfoot?
0: Bigfoot? Bigfoot can't even talk. It's obviously me.
1: Corey, it takes our whole team, especially me.
0: Hey, and me. Sabi, nobody beats Kalini Kia.
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0: Bon Jovi, Living on a Prayer. Slippery When Wet, the album from 1986. 16 years after The Doors released Morrison Hotel from 1970, this is Roadhouse Blues.
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2: The year is 1977, thank you very much for asking, and a perfectly appropriate year for May the 4th. May the 4th be with you. Star Wars released in 1977. Of course, the movie of the summer, one of the albums of that year was Eric Clapton's Slow Hand. Eric Clapton has written plenty of great songs, but he was never afraid of a cover version. And in fact, one of two big hits from his buddy J.J. Cale. J.J. Cale, the legendary American singer-songwriter, never really had hits on his own. But when you have friends like Eric Clapton recording your songs and putting them out as singles, it's darn near just as good as doing it yourself. Here's Clapton doing J.J. Cale's Cocaine.
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0: It's time for Questionable Wisdom from Professor Gorman. 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
1: Listening on 104.1 The Hawk out in Stockton, California, we have Cindy who needs some advice. Now, Cindy's daughter has divorced and remarried the same man 3 times, Steve.
2: Oh, my
1: gosh. And it's really embarrassing for her, right? So the couple, the daughter, is supposed to get married again to the same man for the 4th time. And Cindy was just once again tasked with handling the invites, and she doesn't want anything to do with it. She doesn't want anything to do with her daughter's 4th wedding to the same man. Steve, what should she do?
2: Oh, my word. First things first, Cindy, what you should do, change your phone number. Start there.
1: That's extreme. That's her daughter.
2: Okay, well, then maybe not change your phone number, but say to your daughter in no uncertain terms, I'm not involving myself in this. What on earth would prompt 2 people to get married and divorced and married and divorced and married and divorced and now plan to marry again? Handling invitations for anybody's 4th wedding is insane. I think Cindy needs to say to her daughter, look, at this point, I don't even care if you're married or divorced. You guys are stuck together for life, clearly. That's your business. I'll see you at Christmas. Later. 100.5 The Cat.
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17: 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Overflowing toilets will need to be quickly fixed as this causes major discomfort. Symptoms due to clogged drains will be relieved by a consultation with a Roto-Rooter professional. Any silverware that a child may have fed to the garbage disposal will be returned to the owner, but may have side effects such as damage to flatware. A lost ring down a sink drain may be retrievable, but you will be required to create your own story as to how it got there in the first place. 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

0: Pink Floyd with Comfortably Numb from The Wall, 1979, that album was released. Roger Waters, over the years, like many a songwriter has offered up a million different ideas or suggestions or stories behind the lyric for Comfortably Numb. And the answer is always the same. When someone says, what does this song mean? What's this song about? The right answer is always, you tell me. What does it mean to you? What does that song mean to the listener? All great art exists to illuminate in some form or fashion the human condition. It's a reflection of what we may be feeling, either visually or sonically, an expression that we struggle to make sense of ourselves. When I hear The Wall, and when I hear specifically Comfortably Numb, I don't have words to tell you what it does to me. Brings me right back to that summer, turning 14, all the thoughts, fears, insecurities, all the joy, all the everything in life wrapped up in the mood of one album. That's magic. I don't care what Roger Waters says it means. I know what it means to me.
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0: start with Magic Man. That's the first single the band ever released 50 years ago this year, 1976. If you can believe that. April, in just a few minutes, it's time for Steve Gorman. Sports.
1: Sports, oh yeah.
0: A little later this hour, today in classic rock music history. But right now, let's get into it. The first song on the first side of the first album by the baddest band that ever was. Led Zeppelin, Good Times, Bad Times.
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2: Steve Gorman Sports. Well, on Saturday, most of the people in the world remembered, oh yeah, I like horse racing once or twice a year. The Kentucky Derby went down, and man, was it a race to remember for several reasons. First things first, the winning horse, Golden Tempo. As the horses entered the final turn, Golden Tempo was in last place. An outside run to overtake the entire field and win by a nose. Are you kidding? Rarely will you see a race as exciting as Saturday's Kentucky Derby. Jose Ortiz, the jockey, got his first win. He was riding an underdog. His brother was riding one of the favorites, Renegade, and that's who Golden Tempo beat by a nose. Brothers, first and second. The other story of the day, and this is a great one, Cherie DeVoe, the first female trainer in 152 years to win the Kentucky Derby. What an incredible moment for so many different families it really was. Like I said, one day a year, I remind myself, oh yeah, horse racing, kind of incredible. Saturday was that day. 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
0: Because of me and my poofy hair. Sabi, that's so selfish. What about me and my weird beard?
1: Oh, yeah. You too.
2: Whoa. What about Bigfoot?
0: 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Bigfoot can't even talk. It's obviously me.
1: Corey, it takes our whole team, especially me.
0: 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Sabi, nobody beats Kalini Kia.
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0: 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I can't believe you're real.
1: Who are you talking to, Deanne?
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1: Is that a Forever After diamond behind you?
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2: No!
1: I know it's the greatest diamond in Oklahoma.
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1: I'll leave you two alone.
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The Who with Bargain from Who's Next on Steve Gorman Rocks. We've got great music all night long tonight from the year 1977. But before we spotlight another song this hour, let's go to 1979 for Van Halen 2, Dance the Night Away. You're on the Cat, and this is Steve Gorman Rocks.

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0: Back to the, wait, Steve, what year are we going to?
2: The year is 1977, and the band Kansas released their fifth album, Point of No Return. And the title track was a massive hit. But here's a funny thing. It was one of the last songs approved for the album. The band had the song Point of No Return recorded, but they didn't know if it was up to snuff. They liked the rest of the record more. Management, label, everybody's like, hey guys, this song's really pretty spectacular. So not only did they add it to the album, the song provided the album with its name. As I mentioned, their fifth album. This song written by the drummer, the violinist, and the lead singer coming together and blasting Kansas from the one of those bands that's about to make it to, oh, that band that very much did make it. This is Point of No Return.
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1: It's May the 4th, as we've discussed April Rose, and right now it's time to look back. How about today in rock music history?
2: I mean, there's really only one thing to look at, right? Is all the Star Trek. 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
1: Star Trek, Star Wars, Star Search, whatever. Happy birthday to Mick Mars of Motley Crue, born on this day in 1951. That puts him at 75 years old.
2: That's a nice round number there.
1: On this day in 1973, April, Led Zeppelin opened up their 1973 North American tour, which at the time was the biggest and most profitable rock and roll tour in the history of the United States of America.
2: I like how you built that up. 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
1: The entire tour grossed over, wait for it, $4 million.
2: Whoa, okay.
1: Or about one-third of what Metallica makes every show in 2026.
2: Right.
1: In the year 2000, on this day, Metallica demanded that Napster cut off 335 users who had been illegally trading Metallica's songs. The band did some research, passed on, again, 335,000 private citizens' names to the company, accused them of stealing. Most bands don't survive the blowback from suing your own fans, but Metallica somehow got away with it because everybody did kind of realize, hey, wait a minute, this is thievery after all. So to all you Napster kids out there, thanks for nothing.
0: Steve Gorman rocks the cat.
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19: Plumbing problems such as headaches, watery eyes, and mild irritation should be reported to your Roto-Rooter plumber. Toys flushed down the toilet will be retrieved, but we highly recommend that toys do not get returned to the children. If your sewer line has been destroyed by a jackhammer because you were building a racetrack in your backyard, this is a serious situation and will need immediate attention. Overflowing toilets will need to be quickly fixed as this causes major discomfort. Symptoms due to clogged drains will be relieved by a consultation with a Roto-Rooter professional. Any silverware that a child may have fed to the garbage disposal will be returned to the owner, but may have side effects such as damage to flatware. A lost ring down a sink drain may be retrievable, but you will be required to create your own story as to how it got there in the first place. Roto-Rooter, house calls are our specialty.
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22: When it comes to the myriad reasons people don't get enough exercise, psychologist Diana Hill has heard them all. 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On a recent episode of my podcast, Chasing Life, Hill told me the number one reason people don't exercise is because they don't feel like they have enough time. She told us that she encourages people she works with to shift from an either-or mindset to a both and mindset. Hill herself uses time at her son's baseball game to walk around the field cheering him on instead of sitting on the sidelines. She also recommends setting up your space at home, at work, in the car to facilitate movement. So every night before I go to bed, I lay out my workout clothes next to my bathroom sink so they are waiting there for me as a good reminder. I'm Dr. Sanjay Gupta, helping you live a better life.
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14: 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What about Bigfoot?
12: 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Bigfoot can't even talk. It's obviously me.
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0: Fleetwood Mac, Go Your Own Way on Steve Gorman Rocks. You know, so much has been written and talked about and discussed and hashed out about the drama behind Fleetwood Mac. The fact that they made rumors as all of their personal lives were falling apart. Drug addiction, more money than anyone knew what to do with, global fame. It's easy to forget and overlook and almost take for granted just how great the music is. If you didn't know anything about the stories behind the making of Rumors, you'd still go, man, what an incredible record. If somebody could rewrite history tomorrow and say, oh, no, they were all getting along great. They were all happily involved in relationships. They were just having fun, the occasional cocktail, but drugs weren't a problem. They all got along great. I mean, if you heard that story and then put on Rumors, you'd go, holy smokes, what an amazing record. The story, the drama behind the scenes, it's fantastic. But it wouldn't matter if the music wasn't tremendous.
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0: Interstate Love Song, Stone Temple Pilots on Steve Gorman Rock. Steve, I saw a thing where they were pondering to name their band not Stone Temple Pilots, but Stone Temple Pirates. And I feel like that would be so weird and awkward. And I just imagine, like, you know, them on stage wearing pirate, like, one-eyed masks and, like, walking with a wooden leg and just kind of like this pirate theme. And I think it would have ruined the band.
1: I think they made the right choice. I think it would definitely make sense to be the Pilots. Although, truth be told, the first rock band who shows up all wearing eye patches, I'm going to give them a little credit. That would be real badass.
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0: Okay, Rick Nielsen, here's the job. Start by telling our listeners your name. Then tell them that you're the front man of Cheap Trick and end it by reminding them that they're listening to Steve Gorman Rocks. Ready? Go.
1: Okay. Hi, this is Rick Nielsen. Okay, just to add all the other crap in there.
0: Well, at least you got your name right there, Rick.
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0: Poison, Every Rose Has Its Thorn on Steve Gorman Rocks. A pretty big hit from 1988, safe to say. Bret Michaels wrote that song after calling home from the road and hearing a man in the background. He's talking to his girlfriend and he recognized, oh, she's cheating on me. The thorn in this case, the affair, the thorn on the rose of the fact that his career was taking off. He's on tour. It's the life he wanted. But in the meantime, oh, that's right, every rose has its thorn. The band Poison experienced that just this year, in fact. This was supposed to be a big 40th anniversary tour for the band, and Bret Michaels demanded a whole lot of money, the lion's share of the money. And his three bandmates said, nah, dude, take that walking. Yeah, that would have been a nice rose of a tour for the band Poison, but no, it turned out to be nothing but a crown of thorns. Nice job, Bret. This is Steve Gorman Rocks on The Cat.
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7: Yeah, that was not good. But this

Quiet Riot from the Metal Health album 1983 with Bang Your Head, Metal Health, on Steve Gorman Rocks. We've been listening to a lot of great music from 1977 on the show tonight, and we're going to spotlight another hit from that year after this from Edgar Winter Group, Free Ride. 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

0: You gotta come back in time with us.
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0: Back to the, wait, Steve, what year are we going to?
2: The year is 1977, and the band Foreigner, who was only in their second year in existence, already had a song on the charts, an album on the charts, about to take over the world. Their self-titled debut album from 1977, just monstrous. And the song Cold as Ice, huge hit. Mick Jones said, well, we wrote that song drawing from things in our past, things from relationships, pain, heartache. You know, it was sort of subconsciously, if you will. I wasn't thinking of a specific heartbreak when I wrote it, but just in general, things I'd been through, which is rockstar speak for, yeah, I was thinking about one very specific situation, and I don't want to give her credit for it. Here's Foreigner, Cold as Ice.
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1: My wife and I were playing that Cards Against Humanity game, and apparently my answer kind of crossed the line, I guess, and she's not talking to me. I don't know what to do. Any advice?
0: Be like Steve. He doesn't play games. He only plays the best classic rock hits, like this one.

0: Back in Black, AC/DC on Steve Gorman Rocks. Steve, I got a question because, you know, AC/DC, they tour these huge stadiums, and I've done stage announcements and introducing bands, and the bigger the venue, I feel like it's harder because you get this echo back, and it kind of makes it hard to talk when you hear an echo of yourself back. Is it like that when you've been drumming?
1: No, the biggest shows I ever played were all outdoors, so the sound wouldn't bounce off anywhere. It would just rise up and leave. I did have a few shows in arenas over the years where the sound would clap back. And usually the way you deal with that is to A, yell at your sound man and call him names, and then B, just drink enough beer so that you stop paying attention to it.
0: That would be especially being the drummer. Like, you're probably, and I don't mean to say this to you because, you know, whatever, but you're probably the most important person in the band, keeping the pace and the time. And when you get that echo back, like, that would mess me up royally in the head.
1: It's real important that you learn how to tune everything else out other than what you're playing in those situations. And I was always pretty good at that. It's kind of like a lot of times when you're talking, April, and it looks like I'm actually listening. I'm not.
0: It all makes sense now.
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21: You know, one of the weirder things I've seen on social media lately is parents feeding their babies butter. Like whole sticks of butter. They swear that it helps them feel fuller after meals and get a good night's sleep, among other things. There's actually something to this. You know, butter is full of fat, which a rapidly growing infant needs, but eating butter all the time results in, quote, boxing out other important nutrients they need as well. Spokesperson for the Academy of Nutrition and Dietetics told us she recommends half a teaspoon to a teaspoon melted and then added to a puree. Or as they get older, you can drizzle oil or melted butter over cooked vegetables, she told us. We never say just give butter by itself, and it's not the only source of fat she would recommend. Avocados, hummus, fish, they are great sources of fat as well, and also great foods to introduce. I'm Dr. Sanjay Gupta, helping you live a better life.
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28: Yeah, whatever. Steve's a rock star. He's played with Aerosmith, AC/DC, Metallica, blah, blah, blah, boring.
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0: Pink Floyd, Young Lust on Steve Gorman Rocks. I just saw a poll where people were asked, how often would you like there to be music playing when you go to a restaurant or a cafe or a bar? Now, only 5% of us said never. So that's good to know that only 5% of us have no life. 20% said always. But here's the thing. Women said they greatly prefer it, way more than men. And as far as the age goes, boomers, unsurprisingly, happy to have not much music. The millennials want nothing but music. You got to have that soundtrack wherever you go. I like music playing wherever I go, but I do need it to be turned down just a little bit. The minute I have to raise my voice over a song in a bar or in a restaurant, that's when I realize, well, this is just getting silly right here. But loud music beats no music 8 days a week to me.
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1: On this day, back in 1973, Led Zeppelin embarked on a North American tour simply dubbed the North American Tour 1973. It started in Atlanta, ending with three sold-out shows in New York's Madison Square Garden. Now, a few key records were broken with this tour. Zeppelin playing to a crowd of 56,800 fans in Tampa, beating out the Beatles' performance at Shea Stadium. The tour also grossed over $4 million, which at the time was also a record, and in 1973 money, not too shabby. Another standard was set on this tour at the time with air travel. The boys rented the Starship, which was a former United Boeing 720B jet, to get them from city to city. And oh boy, did this bird have it all. A full bar, a shower room, TV, a video room, and the best part, a white fur bedroom. Robert Plant recalls his version of the tour saying, "I remember that tour rather like the lyrics to The Battle of Evermore. It was a flash, really fast, lots of battles and conquests. So much happened in a short amount of time. It was phenomenal." Led Zeppelin breaking tour records in style on this day in Classic Rock Rewind. I'm April Rose, and this is Steve Gorman Rocks.
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0: Tempo. As the horses entered the final turn, Golden Tempo was in last place. An outside run to overtake the entire field and win by a nose? Are you kidding? Rarely will you see a race as exciting as Saturday's Kentucky Derby. Jose Ortiz, the jockey, got his first win. He was riding an underdog. His brother was riding one of the favorites, Renegade, and that's who Golden Tempo beat by a nose. Brothers, first and second. The other story of the day, and this is a great one, Cherie DeVoe, the first female trainer in 152 years to win the Kentucky Derby. What an incredible moment for so many different families it really was. Like I said, one day a year, I remind myself, oh yeah, horse racing, kind of incredible. Saturday was that day. 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
9: We are finally starting to learn more things we can do to keep our brains sharp as we age. A lot of people think crossword puzzles or Sudoku might do the trick, but the science doesn't really bear that out. What one recent study found, though, was that a certain type of brain training seems to have a significant impact on cognition as we get older. It wasn't memory or even problem-solving tasks that moved the needle. It was an interactive computerized game that tested the ability to recognize two separate images in faster and faster sequences. It's what we call a task of divided attention, in which you don't have a conscious strategy on how to improve. That's according to the study's lead author. You're just trying to do the best you can to figure out how to divide your attention. Now, the game in this study was called Double Decision. If you want to find it and try it out yourself. I'm Dr. Sanjay Gupta, helping you live a better life.
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0: Def Leppard bringing on the heartbreak on Steve Gorman Rocks. We've got a song from 1977. In fact, we've been spotlighting music from that year all night long. We're going to do it again after this from Europe. Here's the final countdown.
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1: Where?
0: Back to the, wait, Steve, what year are we going to?
2: 1977 was the year. Star Wars was blowing minds all over the world, becoming the biggest film of all time that year. And music was absolutely keeping up. The biggest year in the career for Steve Miller. It was the year after he released Fly Like an Eagle, and then he followed it up with Book of Dreams. What a two-year run for the Steve Miller Band. Five hits from Fly Like an Eagle, five hits from Book of Dreams, including this one, which at the time, make no mistake, was my absolute favorite. From 1977, here's Steve Miller, Jungle Love.
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0: Jungle Love, Steve Miller on Steve Gorman Rocks. That song released in 1977, as I mentioned, the same year that Star Wars first came out. Is there any doubt, is there any question that the most iconic character from Star Wars, the most memorable character, it has to be Darth Vader, right? I mean, I know it's all about Luke and Obi-Wan, the good guys and the Force being a positive, this and that and the other, but it's all about Darth Vader. It certainly was in real time to me. When I saw Star Wars the first time, all I remembered was, man, that Darth Vader guy was pretty cool. Holy crap. Han Solo, a close second, though. I mean, come on. The swashbuckler, the hero, the smart aleck. I know, again, it's all about Luke. No, it wasn't. To me, it was Darth and then Han Solo and everybody else. Just pick them where you want them. It was never so crazy about Chewbacca. A lot of kids were loving them some Chewbacca. I was like, well, you know, it's an easy character. You don't even know what he's really saying. I mean, I guess I could get into it. Basically, this is what it comes down to. Give me Darth Vader. Give me Han Solo. Give me some of those weird dudes in the cantina scene. And then give me a lightsaber, and I'm good to go. That's my Star Wars rankings. Darth, Han, lightsaber.
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18: You and I have never met, but I'm willing to bet that there is something you would like to do, but you feel like you can't, that it's too hard, that you don't deserve it. A colleague of mine recently told me about this new book called Brave Shift, 30 Mindset Changes to Transform Your Life. It's written by a woman named Michelle Carrer. Carrer says the one thing most people forget when they set a goal is to attach a reason to it. Having that reason is big, because when you don't want to do something that's necessary to reach your goal, you can go back to your reason to find the motivation you need. Try to frame your goal as something you want to achieve, as opposed to being a bad part of yourself that you want to change. 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
26: Steve Gorman Rocks, yeah. Bigfoot. I saw him. He's here in the woods of Michigan. Oh, by the way, it's Gonzo from Saginaw, Michigan.
25: Thanks for the info, Gonzo. This is Steve Gorman Rocks.

Bon Jovi from 1989's Slippery When Wet. You give love a bad name. Bon Jovi was somehow able to ride the wave above the L.A. Sunset Strip scene. Now, Bon Jovi came from New Jersey. Mid to late 80s, it was all about Los Angeles, Sunset Strip, hard rock. But he never was a part of that scene or really any scene. He just did his own thing. What would he do a few years later when grunge hit? Well, he rode that wave pretty well, but there was a lull there in the 90s, so much so that when the song It's My Life was released, everybody was talking about what a comeback. He'd still only been around like 15 years. It wasn't really that much of a comeback. It just goes to show, back then we still weren't used to the idea of careers in rock lasting more than 10-12 years. I mean, the Rolling Stones were always the exception to the rule. Who knew John Bon Jovi was going to have one of those exception to the rule 40, 50 year careers himself? I mean, John Bon Jovi knew that, but the rest of us didn't. Steve Gorman rocks the cat.

Whitesnake, Is This Love on Steve Gorman Rocks. We've still got Deep Purple, Foreigner, Pink Floyd, a great song from 1977, Dire Straits, all coming this hour. Right now, from the Unforgettable Fire, this is U2, Pride in the Name of Love. 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
2: 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Now, Cindy's daughter has divorced and remarried the same man 3 times, Steve.
3: Oh,
2: and
3: my
2: it's
3: gosh.
2: Really embarrassing for her, right? So the couple, the daughter, is supposed to get married again to the same man for the 4th time. And Cindy was just once again tasked with handling the invites, and she doesn't want anything to do with it. She doesn't want anything to do with her daughter's 4th wedding to the same man. Steve, what should she do?
3: Oh, my word. First things first, Cindy, what you should do, change your phone number. Start there.
2: That's extreme. That's her daughter.
3: Okay, well, then maybe not change your phone number, but say to your daughter in no uncertain terms, I'm not involving myself in this. What right? on earth would prompt 2 people to get married and divorced and married and divorced and married and divorced and now plan to marry again? Handling invitations for anybody's 4th wedding is insane. I think Cindy needs to say to her daughter, look, at this point, I don't even care if you're married or divorced. You guys are stuck together for life, clearly. That's your business. I'll see you at Christmas. Later.
1: The Cats. Steve Gorman rocks.
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5: You know, I watched a video the other day about kids getting landlines at home. We haven't had a landline in my house in I can't even tell you how long. But seeing these parents about my age being teleported back to their own childhoods, a simpler time before screens, was really powerful. And as for the kids, they sat and had conversations with their grandparents without multitasking or being distracted by a screen. I thought this was a great way to have kids stay in touch with family members and friends without getting sucked into the smartphone era too young. Of course, you need other people close by to hop on board as well if this is something that's going to work. Perhaps most important, I realized, these relics can be a great conversation starter with your children. You can talk about what it really means to be connected in this day and age. Things have changed a lot. I'm Dr. Sanjay Gupta, helping you live a better life.
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0: Foreigner Jukebox Hero on Steve Gorman Rocks. We've got our final spotlight song from 1977 coming up in a few minutes. But first, let's go to 1975, Pink Floyd, the title track to the great Wish You Were Here.
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2: The year is 1977 on Steve Gorman Rocks, a great and tragic year for the band Lynyrd Skynyrd. Great because they released Street Survivors. Tragic because, of course, the plane crash in October of 1977 snuffed out one of the great careers in rock history. The band was showing no sign of slowing down. In fact, growing bigger and better than ever. With every passing year in the 70s, Skynyrd laid claim to not just the best Southern rock band, not just the best American rock band, but the best straight up rock band on planet Earth. All these years later, almost 50 years, still, what could have been? What would have been? The answers will always haunt us. Here's the great Lynyrd Skynyrd. What's your name?
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1: It's May the 4th, as we've discussed April Rose, and right now it's time to look back. 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
1: Star Trek, Star Wars, Star Search, whatever. Happy birthday to Mick Mars of Motley Crue, born on this day in 1951. That puts him at 75 years old.
2: That's a nice round number there.
1: On this day in 1973, April, Led Zeppelin opened up their 1973 North American tour, which at the time was the biggest and most profitable rock and roll tour in the history of the United States of America.
2: I like how you built that up. 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
2: Right.
1: In the year 2000, on this day, Metallica demanded that Napster cut off 335 users who had been illegally trading Metallica's songs. The band did some research, passed on, again, 335,000 private citizens' names to the company, accused them of stealing. Most bands don't survive the blowback from suing your own fans, but Metallica somehow got away with it because everybody did kind of realize, hey, wait a minute, this is thievery after all. So to all you Napster kids out there, thanks for nothing.
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18: You know, one of the weirder things I've seen on social media lately is parents feeding their babies butter, like whole sticks of butter. They swear that it helps them feel fuller after meals and get a good night's sleep, among other things. There's actually something to this. You know, butter is full of fat, which a rapidly growing infant needs, but eating butter all the time results in, quote, boxing out other important nutrients they need as well. Spokesperson for the Academy of Nutrition and Dietetics told us she recommends half a teaspoon to a teaspoon melted and then added to a puree. Or as they get older, you can drizzle oil or melted butter over cooked vegetables, she told us. We never say just give butter by itself, and it's not the only source of fat she would recommend. Avocados, hummus, fish, they are great sources of fat as well. And also, great foods to introduce. I'm Dr. Sanjay Gupta, helping you live a better life.
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0: Dire Straits with the first single they ever released, The Sultans of Swing, on Steve Gorman Rocks. That's going to do it for a Monday night, May the 4th. April, I assume the force has been kind to you all night.
1: Of course. Like, I'm channeling Princess Leia. I'm getting into my mode, my zone. I did see The Mandalorians kind of coming out with a new series. Mm-hmm. I don't know if it's a movie or a series, but it looks good because I feel like they kind of ruined it a little bit, you know, in the second and third season. And so now I'm feeling like they're going to come back. I saw a trailer, Jabba the Hutt's in it. Like, it looks pretty neat.
0: Okay, fair enough. I'm gonna let you be our guide in this. You're free to watch it. You're free to review it. You're free to tell me how much I'm missing out by not contributing and not being a part of it. And I'll just go on without being really part of the Star Wars revolution. It's lasted this long. I'm going to be okay with that. Hey, tomorrow's Tuesday night. We're back here, same time, same place, for 5 more hours of great music. We'll talk to you then.
1: See you then.
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0: 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The Cat.

Double shot of Stone Temple Pilots, KATT, Oklahoma's home for pure rock. The legendary immortal cat. I am Darrell Page. Thank you for tuning in with me right here in the Witching Hour. We are introducing through the end of the year, yes, 2027, all the Cat's official anniversary trading cards will be available. And we're going to be releasing a new card a month until the end of the year. So come on out to any Cat remote broadcast during the month of May. We still have card number 1 and 2, and we have just released number 3. And also one of the first limited edition Rock 100 All-Stars. And this one's featuring Cindy Skull, Kelly Davis, and all 4 cards are absolutely 100% for free. You want your cards? Well, going to have to get them this Friday and Saturday. Friday, Lucky Star Casino Watonga, 2 p.m. to 6 p.m. And then Saturday, 1 p.m. to 3 p.m. at David Stanley Chrysler Jeep Dodge Ram in Midwest City. 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A double shot of Foo Fighters. And it's 2 for Tuesday.

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3: Chances of rain this week happening today, tomorrow, and it looks like Sunday. 66 for a high today, 62 tomorrow, is 73 on Thursday. Friday, Saturday, and Sunday highs are going to be in the mid-80s. Twofers all day long, so let's get back to them. It's a double shot of Pantera.

Did you realize that without all the distortion, heavy metal is just basically surf rock? Now, without all that distortion, Cowboys from Hell would be Church Boys from Hell. And yes, I did get that off a, what was it, a YouTube feed, I guess. Yeah, it just popped up on my algorithm. No, I'm sorry, it was Instagram. And I really can't remember who I saw it from. But yeah, heavy metal is just surf rock with distortion. Yes, music. Music on the way from Def Leppard. Get you some Metallica next hour. A twofer of Linkin Park. Yeah.

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7: There's something I'd like to talk to you about today, something that's been circulating on the internet that's become a real problem. Deep fake videos of me endorsing products that I've never even heard of and I have no relationship with whatsoever. Let me tell you clearly, these videos are scams. They are designed to take your money. Now, a couple things you should keep in mind. If something sounds too good to be true, it probably is. When you look at these videos, if they don't seem natural, if there's something off about them, the audio or the video, it's probably AI generated. And if you come across something that does pique your interest, see if you can find evidence of it from other sources. I promise you this, if I discover something incredible that you need to know about, I'm going to talk about it somewhere that you can easily find, not on some shady social media site. I'm Dr. Sanjay Gupta, helping you live a better life.
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5: Emoji moment from Sadie, who writes, I'm not crying, you're crying. This is what I said during my first appointment with my physician at Mochi, because I didn't have to convince him I needed a GLP-1. He understood, and I felt supported, not judged. 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
7: A better life with Dr. Sanjay Gupta.
8: We are finally starting to learn more things we can do to keep our brains sharp as we age. A lot of people think crossword puzzles or Sudoku might do the trick, but the science doesn't really bear that out. What one recent study found, though, was that a certain type of brain training seems to have a significant impact on cognition as we get older. It wasn't memory or even problem-solving tasks that moved the needle. It was an interactive computerized game that tested the ability to recognize two separate images in faster and faster sequences. It's what we call a task of divided attention, in which you don't have a conscious strategy on how to improve. That's according to the study's lead author. You're just trying to do the best you can to figure out how to divide your attention. Now, the game in this study was called Double Decision. If you want to find it and try it out yourself. I'm Dr. Sanjay Gupta, helping you live a better life.
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11: The lows are absolutely fabulous for the rest of the week. 48 for a low tomorrow morning, 42 on Thursday, and 51 for Friday. Then Saturday and Sunday, lows are going to be in the upper 50s. Highs for the next couple of days are looking pretty good. 66 for a high today, 62 tomorrow, and 73 on Thursday. And yes, we do have chances of rain this week. Double shot of Creed on the way, but first some Rob Zombie and White Zombie. Either way, you're getting a twofer of Zombie.

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2 p.m. Join Jake Daniels at JNR Battery and Tire. 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It still exists, and it's in Midwest City at Northeast 23rd and Douglas. JNR Battery and Tire, this Monday, May 11th. Join Jake Daniels with Rock 100.5, The Cat. Yeah. Guns N' Roses on the way, Queen next hour. Creed on 100.5 FM.

A twofer of Zombie on Rock 100.5. Yes, traveling in pairs like federal agents and butt cheeks. And also bicycle tires and shoes. Because either way, anyway, actually, you're going to need two of them. We're going to be back in Midwest City this coming Monday, May 11th at

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Hey, Oklahoma, this is Duff from Gal... Oh, shit. Don't settle for half the rock. Get it all on Rock 100.5, The Cat. When you're talking...

Killer Queen on the King. Yes, we are the King of Rock. Kings of Rock. No, that's Run DMC. Sorry. What I'm trying to say is we've got legacy here in Oklahoma City. Yes, this is a big anniversary year for us. 50 years. So at this point, we are immortal. We are presenting the Return to Cap Fest Veterans Alumni Shinedown, and this is happening Saturday, May 23rd at the Paycom Center. They are on the Dance Kid Dance Act 2 tour, and it's making a stop here in Oklahoma City with Coheed and Cambria, Blackstone Cherry. 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
11: So-called superagers, they are an enviable segment of the population. People who are older than 80, whose brains function like someone a fraction of their age. It's true, a lot of these people have genetics on their side, but more and more research is bearing out the idea that people who practice good brain health also slow their cognitive decline. Dr. Richard Isaacson, a pioneer in the Alzheimer's space, told us that, quote, his studies have found lifestyle changes including diet, exercise, reducing stress, and optimizing sleep, along with managing vascular risk factors with certain medications, can actually help grow brain areas and also reduce telltale signs of Alzheimer's, such as tau tangles and amyloid plaques. What else helps? Staying social, surrounding yourself with family and friends, and maybe even volunteering for a real sense of purpose. I'm Dr. Sanjay Gupta, helping you live a better life.
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13: More rain headed into the metro. I'm not sure about wind. Let me look at the forecast real quick. Yes, we may have some wind gusts up to 60, 70.

0: Oh, pardon me. The studio's a mess. Let me clean up. 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I'm just going to say I'm cleaning up. Actually, the studio is not in that bad of shape. I said it's not in that bad of shape. Ah, bite me, you hump. Yeah, I am Daryl Page. Thank you for tuning in with me. The Rick and Brad Morning Show is in next.
1: Hey, that's something everyone can enjoy.
0: It is. So I will be back at 3 a.m. tomorrow morning filling in for Chris Anger this week. So double shot of Evanescence on Oklahoma's Home for Pure Rock. And this first one is the latest. 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
16: You and I have never met, but I'm willing to bet that there is something you would like to do, but you feel like you can't, that it's too hard, that you don't deserve it. A colleague of mine recently told me about this new book called Brave Shift, 30 Mindset Changes to Transform Your Life. It's written by a woman named Michelle Carrer. Carrer says the one thing most people forget when they set a goal is to attach a reason to it. Having that reason is big. Because when you don't want to do something that's necessary to reach your goal, you can go back to your reason to find the motivation you need. Try to frame your goal as something you want to achieve, as opposed to being a bad part of yourself that you want to change. That will make you more likely to succeed, as will asking for help. All of us need it, and it makes people feel good to help you achieve your goals. I'm Dr. Sanjay Gupta, helping you live a better life.
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1: Got some Florida news here for you. A little Florida. I don't know what our segment is called anymore because there's so many Florida things happening in Florida. Coral Springs Police Department arrest report. Charles Strome, 41, of St. Augustine, Florida, taken into custody after the police responded to a bunch of calls about him being intoxicated and behaving erratically. The callers were, there's a man ripping off his clothes. There's a guy lying in the parking lot. There's a guy banging on plywood. Stumbling through an alley, running in front of vehicles. One driver had to swerve off the road to avoid him anyway. So cops get there. They find Strom showing signs of being extremely intoxicated. They detained him as he was still approaching parked vehicles in the area. And the cops spoke with him and asked him to contact a family member. So they're kind of letting him, you know, you got to get in touch with somebody and maybe they can come pick him up. They're trying to be nice. So anyway, he makes a call. Pulls off his shoe and starts talking into his shoe as if he was calling it, using it as a cell phone to call his family members.
2: Brilliant.
1: The old shoe phone. Brilliant. Anyway, it just goes right back into one. Yeah, and his mugshot shows it, too. It looks like he's the kind of guy that would, oh, I got one phone call. Okay.
2: Pull off his shoe. So did he get anybody on his shoe phone?
1: No, I don't think so.
2: Okay.
1: No, I think they took him away.
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1: I don't like getting a haircut, man. It's always a very awkward situation for me. I feel weird about it, especially at the end where they give you the mirror and they turn you around to show you the back. I don't know what they expect. They're always turning you around. They're very proud of themselves. They're like, what do you think about what I did back there? I never know what to say to them. I'm always just like, good job. I didn't know what you were doing back there. I thought it was just tomfoolery, but you were cutting it. Yeah, you went all the way across the back. How long have you been doing this? The other part of the haircut I don't like is at the end where they comb it the way they think you normally style it. This is how you know what they think of you as a human being. It's always a cold dose of medicine. With me, they're always the same, just parting it down the middle and pasting it up against the side. Is that the way you normally walk around? What am I, a pep boy? What? I walk in here off the Pringles can?

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1: When do broadcasters go too far? 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

0: There's a story in a newspaper in China about young people in China paying $5 a day to pretend they have a job. They go to this place. You know those I don't even know what they're called, but those offices that you can go to and pay to use their office, right? You pay like a fee and you get a desk and there's a receptionist and all this. So it's basically that same thing, but you're paying $5 just to go there and hang out and pretend like you have a job. And they say that it's part of the reason, and it's mainly young people, because the youth unemployment rate in China is around 17%. And so rather than having to explain to their families that they don't have jobs, they go and just hang out at this place and use the Wi-Fi and sit at a desk and drink coffee. So in other words, it's like going to work.
1: It's like here.
2: It's a typical day.
0: They just don't charge us $5 when we walk in the door here for the Wi-Fi and the coffee. And the, one person said it's cheaper than sitting in a coffee shop all day. So she's been doing it for several months. Okay.
1: Wow.
0: They say that some places even have fake bosses. You can pay extra for fake fights with the bosses. Oh, God.
1: What?
0: Yeah, it's crazy. The whole thing is so weird. If you need, they can assign you fake tasks. So if anybody asks what you did at work today, maybe you'll show them an email and say, boy, they put me on this big project, and so I'm buried in paperwork. I mean, the whole thing is nuts. But hey, if you can make a buck on it, whatever.
1: What a deal.
0: But what's surprising to me is how much like a real job it is. So, well, I go there, I use the Wi-Fi, I drink the coffee, and I just hang out all day.
1: Mm-hmm.
0: Okay, well.
1: Mm-hmm.
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0: AC/DC on the legendary Cats Tuesday with Rick and Brad, 6:55. What a rare treat that it is Cinco de Mayo on Taco Tuesday.
1: How about that?
0: Yeah, man.
1: It's a big day.
0: The planets are all lined up. It is a big day. Did you watch that game last night? Did you stay up for it?
1: No. The San Antonio game?
0: Yeah, man, it was a great game.
1: I don't have Peacock, so.
0: Oh, dude. I'll give you my login. Text me. Text a brother.
1: Okay.
0: It was a great game. And the Timberwolves stole it off of San Antonio's home court, so now they've got home court advantage. Wow.
1: They just won't go away, Minnesota. They just keep fighting.
0: Hey, listen. I mean, Anthony Edwards is like all but dislocated his knee, and he came in off the bench after a week and a half or whatever it is. He scored 18 points and really drove them to victory. I mean, it was really, and it was close all the way through. It was just back and forth the whole way. It was really good. So, Thunder play tonight, game one against the Lakers here in town, and hoping to go to the Western Conference Finals. Good morning, Kron.
2: Good morning, Brad. And Anthony.
0: How are you?
2: Taco Tuesday. How about it? I'm good. Have you guys heard of Blue Dot Fever?
0: No.
1: Mm-mm.
2: This is a term that has taken over.
0: Is that anything like Pac-Man Fever?
2: It's taken over the music industry this summer. And it means when, you know, when you get on Ticketmaster and there's all those little blue dots of available seats.
0: Oh, right.
2: When
0: oh.
2: you're trying to buy a ticket. This means there's too many of those, so the artist winds up canceling their entire summer tour, which has happened again for another artist. But a bunch of artists are doing this summer, and it's kind of like we've talked about. Who can afford to go to a concert right now?
0: Right.
2: Who wants to spend hundreds of dollars?
0: So this is somebody besides, who did we talk about yesterday? Post Malone and Jelly Roll?
2: Yeah, different than Post Malone and Jelly
0: Roll. I guess they didn't cancel the tour. They just canceled a couple of dates and delayed the opening of the tour.
2: Yeah, but this is all kind of falling under the same umbrella of Blue Dot Fever.
0: Okay,
2: so
0: I had not heard that term.
2: More of it this summer. But yeah, I thought that was pretty interesting. Also yesterday, Dolly Parton gave us a health update. Not exactly great, because she did have to wind up canceling her Las Vegas residency. So we'll find out what Dolly had to say. I just hate anytime anything could be wrong with Dolly. But she looked great in her video.
0: She did look good. Yeah, I saw it on the something yesterday I was watching. They showed it.
2: Maybe I'm just a little bit too scared. Also, this is the last time that I will ever reference this story. Blake Lively and Justin Baldoni.
0: Oh, I saw that.
2: It ended with them because their lawsuit is now ended. And they have settled their legal issues. So we'll get the details on that as well. We'll get to all of that stuff and much, much more.
0: Will we not have any Met Gala stories?
2: Well, I was going to ask if you watched the Met Gala.
0: I hate the Met Gala.
2: If you wanted to know about the outfits.
0: I hate
2: all that
0: it.
2: Stuff.
0: Like, I don't understand anything about the Met Gala. Like, it crawls all over me. I don't like it. I don't understand it. I don't know why it's such a big deal. It would be, I can't think of anything that I would not rather do than have to, not that I would ever be invited to the Met Gala, but if I had to go, I don't think there's anything else up to and including like having a leg removed or all of my teeth taken out
2: I
0: with no
2: choose to have painkiller removed.
0: No, I'm saying I would choose all of those things instead of the Met Gala, I think.
2: It's my worst nightmare. Costumes, party that you have to dress up for.
0: And it's just stupid. Ugh. Like, the whole thing is just ridiculous. All right, good. So we don't have to hear about it.
2: I may tell you a little bit about it.
0: Come on, man. All right, that's what's coming up in the showbiz news. There is a slight chance of rain for today. 71 is it for the high, and it is already 69 degrees at the Cat.
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0: Flying high again, two from Ozzy on the Cats Tuesday with Rick and Brad. ZZ Top, Dwight Yoakam, going to be together at Concho at Lucky Star this weekend. 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And we have tickets every day this week. Be listening in the 8 o'clock hour after 8:30. I'll give you even more specifics. Right after 8:30 for your chance to win a pair of tickets to the show. Zubek also has them all this week. 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
1: 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The biggest jackpots are closer than you think.
0: Chance of rain today, 71 is going to be it for the high. 63 tomorrow with a 20% chance of rain, then 72 on Thursday and 87 on Friday. Currently, it is 69 degrees at the Cat.
1: Right now, traffic on the Cat.
2: 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A
0: couple of spots to watch for. Route 66 at the Kilpatrick Turnpike and Reno at Lincoln. Buckle up, drive safe. That's your right now traffic on the Cat.
3: This report is sponsored by Duke's Mayo. Duke's, it's got twang. Duke's Mayo, that's some good mayo. Duke's Mayo is the one with the catchy yellow lid. The full name is Duke's Mayonnaise. Get Duke's Mayo in stores today. It's got twang.
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4: Michener cuts the most brilliant diamonds in America. Or as Deanne would say, the most brilliant diamonds on earth. The only thing that shines brighter is that look on her face when you give it to her.
5: So the legal battle between It Ends With Us co-stars Blake Lively and Justin Baldoni will no longer go to trial after they reached a settlement deal that their lawyers announced on Monday. The two effectively ended their years-long legal dispute after a court-ordered settlement conference last week. The settlement details were not made public. They were set to head to trial this month. Blake Lively accused Justin Baldoni of sexual harassment during the production of the 2024 movie It Ends With Us, which he was the director of. She also alleged that his production company, Wayfarer Studios, retaliated against her after she complained about allegations of misconduct on the set of the film. Baldoni denied Blake Lively's claims. This was going to head to trial, and now they both released a statement saying that they came to a settlement and a joint statement, actually. They said raising awareness and making a meaningful impact in the lives of domestic violence survivors and all survivors is a goal that we stand behind. That's what the movie was about. It Ends With Us. The lawyers said that they acknowledged the process presented challenges and recognized concerns raised by Ms. Lively deserved to be heard. So that was their joint statement, and now it is all over. I thought it was interesting. New York Magazine had a whole article about the details of this legal battle. A very good, like, if you had to read one thing about it, it would be this one thing. They laid it all out, exactly who said what. It ended with surmising that both of them probably would not get their careers back unscathed. Like, they both had been damaged in this process. And I thought it was weird that right after that article came out, we heard about this settlement. I mean, I'm sure they had been working on it for quite a while, but they also were asked to comment for that expose and did not. So they knew that that was coming. Yesterday, Britney Spears pleaded guilty to reckless driving in her DUI case and is avoiding jail time. She will face a year of probation instead. She did not attend court in Ventura County on Monday, and her lawyer appeared on her behalf. And she agreed to a plea called a wet reckless, in which she can plead guilty and be put on probation instead. She also
6: Brad, you ever had a wet reckless?
0: I have not.
5: She had gone to rehab in April. Her rep said that Britney is going to take the right steps and comply with the law, and hopefully this can be the first step in long overdue change that needs to occur in her life. And it also mentioned how her kids were supporting her. What I read, though, she's already out of rehab, so I don't know. I mean, she was in there for about a month, so maybe she completed a 28-day program, but she is already out, but still did not make it to court yesterday. But she got pretty lucky. Gets a year probation. There's no reason. It's just kind of like Tiger Woods. Britney Spears can get a chauffeur or an Uber driver or anybody. She does not have to get behind the wheel. No reason for her to ever really
6: truth,
5: get behind
6: girl.
5: The wheel. I mean, it's just crazy. It's crazy that these really rich people wouldn't just get a driver. I don't get it.
6: I'm not rich, and I want a driver.
5: I make no money, and I if I have a drink, I will get an Uber driver. I mean, it's crazy that people do not do that, especially when you're...

0: market. They didn't blame themselves, and I think there's some merit to that. Like, there's just not a lot of money to go around right now. And frankly, I mean, I don't know. Do you know anybody that would be wanting to go see the Pussycat Dolls reunion?
1: No.
2: They were a little, I think, feel like their target demo was a little bit younger than me. So
0: I mean, maybe at a strip club, but.
2: I just think it's weird. I think it's crazy some of these people that you see selling arenas and trying to do stadium tours. And it's like, for most people, that's not really going to work. Like Meghan Trainor, I bet she could have sold some theaters, but are you really going to sell like a big arena?
0: Well, depending
2: probably
0: on,
2: not.
0: Depending on what kind of band she had and what kind of performance she wanted to do, that may not be feasible. She might not be able to afford to do it. And if that's the case, then that's the case. But yeah, frankly, I mean, does Meghan Trainor have that much money coming in outside of touring money? Like, you'd think that she would figure out a way to scale it down so she could go out. Because, well, no, I'm confusing her with somebody else. But you would think that she would find a way to scale it down and get out on the road and try and make what money that she could. But times are tough right now.
2: Yeah.
0: And, honestly, I think this is a good thing. It sucks for the artists, but it's a good thing for the consumers if the artists see, oh, well, we don't have, they're not going to have unlimited funds to just pay us whatever we want to charge.
2: Yeah, it's crazy. I was reading a Reddit thread about this, about all of these artists canceling their tours, and people were like, you know, 10 years ago, you could have paid $150 and gotten fantastic seats at a concert, and now that pays for nosebleed. And there's a lot of these artists that are trying to do multiple nights in each city at an arena and, you know, expecting fans to travel in, get lodging, I mean, make a huge night out of it, and then sell $300 tickets. Who can afford that right now?
0: Right.
1: Yeah.
3: That's why we give away
2: full
3: packages.
2: If you have to drive to the concert. I mean, I don't know which is worth driving or flying to a concert right now when you look at gas prices.
1: That's why we do the Creed thing where you fly, you get a little money, you get some tickets, you know?
2: Yes.
1: Stuff like that. Yeah. That's why we do it.
2: Yeah. Those people are going to be the only people going to concerts this summer, apparently. Okay, let's take a break. We'll come back with part two of Showbiz News. Dolly Parton gave us an update on her health yesterday. She also had to cancel some upcoming dates. We also have the story about Goldie Hawn talking about having an alien encounter back in the 1960s. So we'll get into both of those stories and much more in part two.
0: All right, it's coming up after a break, 7:24 at the Cat.
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6: Dolly Parton canceled her Las Vegas residency because of health concerns. I think we have the clip of her talking about this.
7: The good news is I'm responding really well to meds and treatments, and I'm improving every day. Now, the bad news is it's going to take me a little while before I'm up to stage performance level. Just think of me as like an old classic car that once restored can be better than ever. On a more serious note, I am truly sorry that I'm going to miss all of you that had tickets to see me in Las Vegas. Well, you get on to Vegas. You have a big time. And hopefully, sometime, you'll come up to New York and maybe see my show.
8: So that means she's going to play in New York at some point?
6: I guess. Yes. I did not see
8: what
6: that part.
8: What it sounded like.
6: That's what she said. She also said that everything she has is treatable. She's always had problems with kidney stones. She's on medication. That medication makes her too lightheaded to perform. And she still is working on other projects. She hasn't mentioned the New York thing in this statement that I'm reading, but it says she's getting her museum and hotel open in Nashville. Oh, she's spending a lot of time writing and reworking her Broadway musical. So that's probably what she's talking about. The Broadway musical, Dolly, a true original musical. So okay. I don't know if she's in that or just writing it for them. Goldie Hawn had an extremely close encounter back in the 1960s when she was working as a dancer in California. She said she may have brought it on herself because it happened just 3 months after she looked up to the sky and said, quote, I know you're up there and I know we're not alone and I want to meet you one day. She said that she was taking a nap in a friend's car after a dance rehearsal when she heard a high-pitched sound in her ear. And she remembers looking at her hands and body, and she couldn't move anything. And she did see two silver-colored beings with triangular-shaped heads. And she says that they touched her face, and it felt like the finger of God. And she adds, it was the most benevolent, loving feeling. It was powerful. It was filled with light. That is the story that she told Jimmy Kimmel when she was on his show the other night. All right. Who was that guy that we just heard about that said he was teleported to a Waffle House?
8: It was a politician. Yeah. I think he worked for Homeland Security.
6: FEMA or something.
8: Yeah, something like that. FEMA, I think, is right.
6: And you're like, dude, you may have just been drunk and woke up in a Waffle House.
8: That's the joke.
6: That may be what's going on. That may be what happened with Goldie in the 1960s.
8: I mean, who among us has not been imbibed in a few and wound up at a Waffle House? I mean, that's not the strangest thing that's ever happened.
6: Right. Demi Moore is reminding fans of the correct way to pronounce her name. She recently greeted a group of fans on the streets of New York City, pausing to sign autographs and pose for a few pictures. She told the fans, remember, it's Demi.
8: Okay.
6: While signing an autograph, steering them away from the typical pronunciation of Demi.
8: Kiss my Demi ass.
6: It's Demi. Excuse you. And then last night, nobody here is watching American Idol, right? This season.
9: Right.
8: Rick?
6: Nobody saw Paula Abdul and Randy Jackson return.
8: No, we do have
9: the commercial
8: clips of it, though.
6: I guess people are worried about Randy. They said he seemed...
8: well, they ought to be worried about Paula. I mean, Paula's always seemed about half
6: off. We've been worried about her for years.
8: Here's Paula getting emotional, being back on the set.
10: She's forever our girl, the one and only, the original Paula Abdul.
11: I'm just so happy to be at my old home.
10: Yeah.
11: And to see
3: see some of my children that are now grown and have kids, I feel like, and meeting the new hopefuls, have the best time ever, and leave your heart out there and carry on.
8: Ryan Seacrest in the beginning said, she's forever our girl.
9: I know.
8: Paula Abdul. Yeah, I guess Randy Jackson looked weird and sounded weird. Here's Randy and people are, he was in a pre-recorded segment. I don't think he was on the set, according to this story. He was a mentor in some segments that were pre-recorded, but fans were concerned about the way he looked and sounded.
12: You know what I loved about this? You stayed on the melody. But you can't give it all to them all at once. Mm-hmm. Gotta let it marinate, then make the run as big as you want.
13: Baby!
12: You got it, man. Come on now. Are you in it to win it, Keela?
13: I'm in it to win it.
12: Woo! Quick response.
8: He does sound like an old man. He's 69 years old.
6: Yeah, he sounded a little bit older. Maybe like he had one or two drinks ahead of the performance. Mm-hmm. But
9: a little bit of sauce.
6: I mean, pre-game sauce. I just was expecting something a lot worse. I mean, I think Paula used to sound worse than that 20 years ago on American Idol. I think people were more worried about her. Okay, guys, that is it for Showbiz News today.
8: All right, very good. 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

0: Linkin Park on the Cats Tuesday with Rick and Brad, 7:42. We got a Rick and Brad Theater ready to go. We got the first word of the day that can win you a trip to see Godsmack and Stone Temple Pilots. Or as Rick says, Creed, coming up after 8 o'clock. Plus, ZZ Top Dwight Yoakam tickets after 8:30. So you want to be here for all of that. But first, we got a Rick and Brad Theater waiting to go. And we'll do that after we check the traffic and the weather.
1: 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The biggest jackpots are closer than you think.
0: Only headed to 71 for the high today. There is a chance that we see some rain as well. 63 tomorrow with a 20% chance of rain. And then we start to warm up for the weekend. 72 Thursday, 87 Friday, and over 90 on Saturday. Currently, it is 69 degrees at the Cat.
1: Right now, traffic on the Cat.
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5: Hello and welcome again to Rick and Brad Theater. We begin this morning as a man walks into the drugstore.
6: Yes, can I help you?
5: Yeah, I'd like to buy some condoms, please.
6: Okay, what size?
5: I don't really know what size that I'm supposed to, that I should get. I don't know. So the young woman holds up one finger.
6: Is it this big?
5: No, actually, no, it's bigger. It's bigger than that. Sorry. She then holds up three fingers.
6: How about this big?
5: No, I think that's probably, it's a little too big. That's not it. She then decides to hold up two fingers.
6: Okay, how about this big?
5: Yeah, that's it. That's it right there.
6: Okay, let's see. That'll be...

0: had a few steps out of it, if it were me.
1: What'd she say?
0: A room? It was a room. Yeah.
2: Oh, God. Rick and Brett Theater is brought to you by David Stanley Chrysler.
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0: about a girl from Nirvana on the Cats Tuesday with Rick and Brad. 7 minutes before 8 o'clock. First word of the day that can win you a trip to Godsmack and Stone Temple Pilots is on the way. Now, I mean, things are so expensive right now. Airline tickets are expensive. Spirit Airlines just went under. Gas is more and more. I paid over $5 a gallon for gas in Colorado. Ooh. Yeah, it was brutal. So who knows what kind of summer vacation you're going to be able to take. But there's an influencer here that has some advice if you have a bad back of how you can make your trip more comfortable with everyday items.
1: Gearing up for a long road trip or flight? Here's why you should always bring two tennis balls with you. A personal trainer shared her favorite tip for avoiding back pain on these long-haul journeys. First, take two tennis balls and put them in a sock. Then, take that sock, put it in the middle of your back. Next, she says to dig in, which helps to break loose the middle of your back, which gets super tight as you're stuck sitting on a long trip.
0: Now, I'll be honest with you. I've got a bad back. I would rather suffer through the back pain than have to explain to TSA what two tennis balls and a sock are doing in my carry-on luggage. Yeah.
2: What is this, sir?
0: Excuse me. What is this? Two balls and a tubular item? What is this?
3: Yeah. You're headed to Wimbledon.
0: It's for my back. I have back pain. Really. Well, maybe if you got rid of the two balls and tubular item, your back wouldn't hurt you anymore.
3: Just tell, unless your ID says Serena Williams or something, you're not going to be. Pull that off. You better be headed to some tennis action or they're going to go, mm-hmm.
0: Yeah, you pull out a dirty sock and two gnarled up tennis balls. Mm-hmm. It's for my back. I swear.
3: Exactly. Uh-huh. Put it where you want.
0: So you do with that what you will. It might help you on a long trip, but again, not so easy to explain to security as they're x-raying your bag and they see two tennis balls and a tube sock.
3: 756
0: 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Coming up on the Cat.
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0: You know how it is when you have to do something and you're like, oh, I can't believe I got to deal with this person. I can't believe I got to call this person today. I can't believe I got to go meet with this person today. Why would you do that? Why would you ever want to do business with somebody that it's such a hassle to try and be around? That's why you need to know my friend Brianne at Homes by Brianne Team Hamilwood Realty. 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Should I get out of the mortgage that I currently have? 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

0: Pearl Jam with Rick and Brad on the Cats Tuesday, 11 minutes after 8 o'clock, 8, 11, 2, and 6 every weekday through Friday. So basically that means today, tomorrow, Thursday, Friday. 8, 11, 2, and 6, you need to be listening for the four words every day. It could win you a trip to a city that you pick to see the Rise of Rock World Tour with Godsmack and Stone Temple Pilots this summer. Airfare, hotel, $250, tickets to the show, and you get to meet Godsmack. 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Text it to 95819. 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So text rising to 95819 right now. You could be on your way to see Godsmack and Stone Temple Pilots. 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That's Saturday night at Lucky Star in Concho. We got a chance for you to win those tickets coming up on the Cat.
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9: 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Toys flushed down the toilet will be retrieved, but we highly recommend that toys do not get returned to the children. 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Overflowing toilets will need to be quickly fixed as this causes major discomfort. Symptoms due to clogged drains will be relieved by a consultation with a Roto-Rooter professional. Any silverware that a child may have fed to the garbage disposal will be returned to the owner, but may have side effects such as damage to flatware. A lost ring down a sink drain may be retrievable, but you will be required to create your own story as to how it got there in the first place. 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

0: Sky, Guns N' Roses on the Cats Tuesday. Rick and Brad, ZZ Top tickets coming up in a few minutes. Monday, 2 o'clock, Jake is going to be at J&R Battery and Tire with the new Cat trading cards, number 3. 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
1: The little classic red toy kid car with the yellow roof.
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1: Yeah, it's an EV now. 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Anyway, so it takes AA batteries and you can set it up in the yard like I do. No need for an outlet. Comes in handy on car rides when, you know, it might be harder to find one of those EV friendly stations. So, and then gas, I mean, good grief, you know, you can find a start charging station. They have a little online directory there and, that's the accessory that goes with the car. You got to, you know, buy the car, but and fit in it.
0: What do they get on that?
1: You can give that boy that dog run to the store for you.
0: Well, you can't afford groceries, but they can
1: get
0: the store for you. What are they getting on that?
1: $35. I don't know how much the car itself is. This is just the charging station. No. It's $35, but yeah, I don't know. I mean, the car can't be that much, right? $100, $200.
0: Oh, I don't think it's that much.
1: No. Get the little charging station. That'd be nice. I mean, you could probably fit in there, Brad, and just go, if you're just running down to the corner.
0: That'd be a cute look.
1: Sonic or something. Yeah, you get. Put on some wraparounds like Cartman. This is kind of like a big wheel, only this is, you know, electric.
0: Hey, you know what?
1: So that's what it's coming to.
0: Business idea. You do, because I just went to the Lil Tykes website. The Cozy Coupe is $65, $64.99.
1: Okay.
0: But you could buy spare parts for your Cozy Coupe. Mm.
1: Yeah.
0: Listen, if somebody was smart, they'd have a pull apart for the Cozy Coupe.
1: Yeah.
0: Hey, I need a new door panel. I need a new door panel and a left eyeball for the Cozy Coupe. Yeah.

0: You got anything?
1: Oh, you want to call Rick and Brad over at Little Park?
0: Yeah, I believe we got a, you know, it ain't got a quarter panel on it, but it's got everything else. So if you want to get out there,
1: yeah,
0: you can get it.
1: A differ.
0: Eyeball's got a little film on it, but still.
1: Yeah.
0: It'll work.
1: Okay. You can get some ShamWow on that. Take some ShamWow to it.
0: So the Little Tykes Cozy Coupe EV.
1: Mm-hmm. Okay. So you get that plus this, about $100.
0: All right. Mm-hmm. Very nice. 827, yeah. Rick and Brad Radio.
1: Solving problems.
0: ZZ Top and Dwight Yoakam Saturday at Lucky Star. We'll give you a chance to win tickets coming up on The Cat.
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17: 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If your sewer line has been destroyed by a jackhammer because you were building a racetrack in your backyard, this is a serious situation and will need immediate attention. 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Any silverware that a child may have fed to the garbage disposal will be returned to the owner, but may have side effects such as damage to flatware. 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

0: That is ZZ Top on the legendary Rock 100.5 Cat. 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But we're giving them away every day this week. We have them in the morning. Zoo has them in the middle of the day. And my man Eddie is going to be there. What's up, Eddie?
1: Oh, not much, man. Stoked.
0: Where are you calling Stoked. From?
2: I thought he said...
1: I'm calling from Moore, Oklahoma.
0: What do you do?
1: I have a truck and trailer repair service, so J&E Equipment Service. We run mobile units throughout the metro.
0: Nice. I like it when somebody will jump in and give themselves a plug instead of this.
3: Give a little...
1: I
3: better not say where I work.
1: Well, it's free advertisement, man.
0: Exactly.
1: You got a truck or trailer, call me, J&E Equipment.
0: Well, now, don't go too far, Eddie.
2: Yeah.
0: You have to start charging.
2: 1-800.
0: You're already getting free tickets, brother. How long have you been doing that?
1: Oh, hell yeah. About 20 years now.
0: Okay. All right. Well, that sounds like good work.
1: I've been doing it a long time.
0: Yeah. Have you ever seen ZZ Top?
1: I did back when I was a kid, probably 20 years old.
0: Yeah. How long ago was that?
1: But it's, oh my God, 30 something years ago.
0: Okay. All right.
2: Been a minute.
0: What is
1: I'm
0: your,
1: older than dirt now.
0: What's your favorite ZZ Top tune?
1: It's got to be Sharp Dressed Man. She's Got Legs. Hell, I Like Them All.
0: Okay. All right. That'd be a good name for
2: She's
0: a song.
2: She's Got Legs, bro.
0: Hell, I Like Them All. New from ZZ Top.
1: I Like Them All.
0: All right, Eddie. You're going Saturday. 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
1: Sweet. Thank you, guys.
0: All right, Eddie. Appreciate you, man. Enjoy the concert, okay?
1: All right. Bye.
0: 8:42. Bye. We're going to have another chance for you to win tickets tomorrow morning. Zubek's got them coming up a little bit later on today as well on The Cat.
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6: 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Any silverware that a child may have fed to the garbage disposal will be returned to the owner, but may have side effects such as damage to flatware. A lost ring down a sink drain may be retrievable, but you will be required to create your own story as to how it got there in the first place. 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

0: Foo Fighters, Cats Tuesday, Rick and Brad, 7 minutes before 9 o'clock. We live in a world that's dangerous, you say. We live in a world that kids become adults too quickly. There's too much exposure to sex and violence and everything else. But we have security measures, right? Mm-hmm. Age verification. You gotta be over 18 or over 21 to do certain things. Not so fast. Research shows that over a third of kids in the UK have been able to bypass age restrictions on social media and gaming platforms by, get this, drawing mustaches on their faces and entering fake birth dates.
1: Oh. Tricksters. Wow. Brilliant.
0: Social media websites usually require, in England, require kids to be at least 13. Users of pornographic sites have to be over 18. And online gaming platforms also sometimes have age restrictions. But kids have been able to draw facial hair on their pictures and use fake birth dates to bypass these restrictions and have access to whatever they want to. So,
1: wow.
0: Good news.
1: That's... I mean, how do they crack that? Hope nobody realizes that from, you know, national security standpoint. That's crazy.
0: It's so just funny.
1: Fake mustache.
0: Like, I always think that when I go to one of these websites that's, you know, an alcohol or a something like that, and it's like, are you over 21? 18? Yes or no?
2: Yeah.
0: How am I ever going to get around this guardrail?
1: Yep. I think I can crack this code. Dun, dun, dun.
0: I guess the question really becomes, are you smart enough to do the math to figure out what year you would have to have been born to be 21 plus or 18 plus? Yeah. And the good news is, if you're British, at least a third of your kids are that smart.
2: Hey,
0: smart enough to get around the guardrails. So congratulations, I guess, on that.
1: Brilliant. Oh, security.
0: Meanwhile, I can't get on to OnlyFans because Oklahoma's going to make me put my driver's license in.
1: And then everybody's going to know I'm a fan. I'm a fan.
0: Okay, man.
1: They'll figure something out for that, too, you know. Somebody will log in using, like, the neighbor dude that they don't like. They'll figure out his password or something.
0: If we would put as much energy into solving the energy crisis... or global warming, as we do into putting porn on the internet and bypassing the things that try and keep you from having access to it, we'd be living in utopia.
1: Yeah.
0: But instead, I need to go look at some feet on OnlyFans, so I don't have time to worry about that.
2: Priorities.
0: I can't work on nuclear fission because who was it that just went on OnlyFans, Cron?
3: Shannon Elizabeth.
0: Yeah, Shannon Elizabeth's showing her feet on OnlyFans, so I'll have to get to that next week. And then next week, Cash Me Outside is going on OnlyFans. So, all right, another week.
1: It's Nipple Thursday. It's Nipple Thursday. I got to figure out how to. Yeah. Big Thursday.
0: Oh, yeah. Thunder play tonight at home against the Lakers. We'll get into some discussion of that coming up in just a few minutes on the Cat.
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0: Icky Thump, two from the White Stripes on the Cats Tuesday. 9 minutes after nine with Rick and Brad. Thunder play game one tonight against the Lakers. And it's a decent time tonight. 7:30 tonight. I think game two is at 8:30. But 7:30 tonight on Channel 4.
1: Good.
0: And on Peacock. J-Dub will not play tonight. Luka Doncic will not play tonight. I think the Thunder are going to be okay.
1: Yeah.
0: I worry about this next series, though, man. Both of those teams looked good last night. It was neck and neck all the way through. Wembanyama had 12 blocks, but they still couldn't win. They lost game one in their house. I think it's cool, too, when San Antonio does that, I don't know what they call it, fiesta look or whatever, where they have the multicolored T-shirts in different different sections have different colors. Looks pretty cool, but I bet they don't do it again.
2: No, not going back to that.
0: Not after they lost last night. And Anthony Edwards must be superhuman or part RoboCop, because that dude looked like his leg all but twisted in half when he got hurt, and he's already back. He played, I think he played maybe 20 to 25 minutes last night, had 18 points, was really good.
1: I think I would rather not play San Antonio. You know, I mean, we haven't.
0: I don't think it matters.
1: Had a great,
0: I think that
1: record.
0: I think both of
1: them
0: are going to be running and gunning at that point.
1: Yeah,
0: and I do think the Thunder's better than everybody else. The crazy thing is how the East opened up for the Knicks.
2: Yeah,
0: Celtics got knocked out.
1: Yeah,
0: Pistons got worn down. Cleveland, I don't know if I think Cleveland is all that. They're good, but I don't think the Knicks are the best team. But they got to play like a serious team instead of some of that grab ass that they play like they did early in that last series. So, Thunder up tonight, 7:30, Paycom Center. Lakers are in town. It's a rare opportunity to see LeBron. Did you know the only other time the Thunder have played LeBron in the playoffs was the year that we dropped the 3-1 lead and lost the title to the Heat?
1: Golden State.
0: No, Heat.
1: Oh, I thought we...
0: When LeBron was on the Heat.
1: Oh.
0: That's the only other time. LeBron never played for Golden State. That's the only other time.
1: No. I'm saying we lost the title to Golden State.
0: No.
1: But
0: Golden State's in the West.
1: Yeah, I know. We lost, but weren't we behind? Weren't we, like, about to win that series?
0: Yes, we lost a series to Golden State after having the lead, but that was the Western Conference Finals. The only other time the Thunder have played LeBron in the playoffs is when he was on the Heat, and they lost that 3-1. Okay. They gave up that 3-1 lead and lost the title that year.
1: I hate that.
0: In the Westbrook Durant era. But LeBron is an old man now, and the Thunder have way more weapons, although Austin Reeves is going to play tonight. So I'm looking for, I can't wait, man. I'm fired up. City's fired up.
1: I know,
0: up.
1: It's been a, it seems
0: everywhere.
1: Like we've been on the,
0: you go downtown, there is nowhere to park because they've got everything, got these special event, no parking signs everywhere. That's tomorrow night, dude. Can I not park here so I can go in and get something to eat?
1: Yeah, no kidding. It's good, though. It's good action. I'm so glad it's in Oklahoma City that we have that now, because you and I grew up here and we didn't have that.
0: Oh, yeah.
1: We're heading to cavalry games.
0: Go to a cavalry game, boy.
1: Yep.
0: All right. Sometimes you read a headline and you just think, boy, I would really like to see the movie of that. And Rick, here you go. Inspiration strikes. This is the headline. Man in Florida arrested after stripping naked and threatening beachgoers with a drill during dispute over a deck chair.
1: What kind of chair?
0: Deck. D-E-C-K.
1: Thank you.
0: They got a little bit of everything in there. A little bit of all of Florida for you. We don't know if the man was intoxicated on drugs or alcohol, but I think the odds are pretty strong in that favor, considering that he stripped naked and threatened beachgoers with a drill over a deck chair.
1: From the radio studio in Oklahoma City, I can smell some alcohol about his presence.
0: Yeah, I believe so as well. So get to work on that script, if you would. I'd like to see that.
1: Yeah, that's good. With the drill and everything.
0: Maybe another opportunity for you to work with Gary Busey.
1: Yeah.
0: Drill, baby, drill. 9:13 Encore Theater coming up on The Cat.
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0: Alice in Chains, Cats Tuesday with Rick and Brad. 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
1: Hello and welcome again to Rick and Brad Theater. We begin this morning as a man walks into the drugstore.
2: Yes, can I help you?
1: Yeah, I'd like to buy some condoms, please.
2: Okay, what size?
1: I don't really know what size that I'm supposed to, that I should get. I don't know.
3: So the young woman holds up one finger.
2: Is it this big?
1: No, actually, no, it's bigger. It's bigger than that. Sorry.
3: She then holds up three fingers.
2: How about this big?
1: Well, no, I think that's probably, it's a little too big. That's not it.
3: She then decides to hold up two fingers.
2: Okay, how about this big?
1: Yeah, that's it. That's it right there.
2: Okay, let's see. That'll be, boom.
4: That was a long way to go. I think I could have slowed that process down or cut a few steps out if it were me.
5: What'd she say?
4: It was a boom.
5: Yeah.
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0: Mother's Day Sunday. If you got a mom, she going to want something. No. You want to give her something, right? You love your moms. She's done everything for you. Do a little something for her. Show her how much you love her. Show her how much you care and give her something that she's really going to like. I mean, she likes flowers, but they're going to last 2 days, 3 days, maybe a week if you're lucky.

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0: Photograph 2 from Def Leppard on the Cats Tuesday with Rick and Brad. 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Lucky Star Casino in Watonga on Friday from 2 to 6. Saturday 1 to 3, David Stanley Chrysler Jeep Dodge in Midwest City. 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
1: Hey, so Lauren, you're a girl. I was going to ask you about this stuff. There's a list on BuzzFeed that women are sharing the moment they learned they were dating an idiot. See if any of these are relatable or not. In college, I came back from spring break with bangs, and the guy said, "What did you do to your hair?" I said, "I got bangs." Stood there in silence, realizing girls' hair didn't just grow shorter in the front like a genetic trait, like they actually cut their hair. Here's another one. Husband thought that women wear white while they're on their period because that's what they do in the commercials.
0: Ex-husband, I would have never even noticed that women wear white in tampon commercials.
1: No. Here's another one. Ex-husband saw a Tampax ad on TV and said, only time they advertise those is when women are having their periods. And she said, I had to explain to him that we're not all on the same schedule. How about that? That dude thought, it's just, yeah, I mean, God. Hey, do not go out on these 5 days anywhere in the world. All right. A guy thought a woman could just take a shower after sex to prevent pregnancy. These are all legit posted on BuzzFeed.
2: I wish.
1: Just take a shower. I don't know. She took a shower. I can't believe it didn't work. There's a guy who thought women's breasts inflated like sex, like a man's does. Thought they just got bigger. Let's see here. Boyfriend was concerned about having periodic night sweats, so he Googled it and told his girlfriend that he had menopause.
0: Well, it's got men right there in the title. How can it not be something a guy gets?
1: Another one said that she had to tell him that women actually pooped. High school boy. Oh, this is how. There's more, but one guy thought women just produce breast milk anyway without being pregnant. And this last one, this guy, high school boyfriend, did not know that tampons were left in. He thought you just swirled them around to clean up and then threw them away.
0: Like a dude, Q-tip, man. In your ear?
1: Yeah. Okay. Yeah. Yeah, just swish it around.
0: All right, dude. But,
1: yeah, there you go. So really none of that, by the way, if you want the rest of it.
2: None of that is relatable. Yeah.
1: Good. Thank God.
0: 9:43, we'll come back and finish up for the morning.
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0: Zeppelin on the legendary Cat Radio. That'll do it for us. Zubek's coming in next. He's got your next word that can win you a trip to Godsmack at Stone Temple Pilots. To do that at 11. Also a chance at ZZ Top tickets coming up in just a little bit, too. So stick around for that. And we'll do both of those again tomorrow. Thunder up. Let's get it done tonight in Game 1. We will see you tomorrow morning on the Cat.
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9: 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Toys flushed down the toilet will be retrieved, but we highly recommend that toys do not get returned to the children. 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Overflowing toilets will need to be quickly fixed as this causes major discomfort. 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Any silverware that a child may have fed to the garbage disposal will be returned to the owner, but may have side effects such as damage to flatware. A lost ring down a sink drain may be retrievable, but you will be required to create your own story as to how it got there in the first place. 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

She could shake that thing, baby. Rock 100.5, that cat app. A douche from AC/DC. Hi, hi there. I'm Greg Zubek, Midday Zoo. Hope everything is going doubly fine for you. We traveling in pairs on the Cats Tuesday, 11 o'clock hour. Got that national keyword for that God smackaroo flyaway. So be around to text that keyword in. Double shot rocking all day long. Double dose of the Chili Peppers on the way. Also Pink Floyd times two this morning. And don't forget ZZ Top tickets for this weekend coming up at lunchtime. And if you're looking for the Cat trading cards, the anniversary, the 50th anniversary trading cards, Jake's going to have some this Friday. You got 1, 2, and 3 out, and then there's a very limited edition of the Rock 100 All-Stars. We got one with Cindy Skull and Kelly Davis on there, so collect those. 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The Cat's official anniversary trading cards from Rock 100.5. 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
13: 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If your sewer line has been destroyed by a jackhammer because you were building a racetrack in your backyard, this is a serious situation and will need immediate attention. Overflowing toilets will need to be quickly fixed as this causes major discomfort. Symptoms due to clogged drains will be relieved by a consultation with a Roto-Rooter professional. Any silverware that a child may have fed to the garbage disposal will be returned to the owner, but may have side effects such as damage to flatware. A lost ring down a sink drain may be retrievable, but you will be required to create your own story as to how it got there in the first place. Roto-Rooter, house calls are our specialty.
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24: Cold front on the way, should be here about noonish or so. You can look north and see it's coming this way. About 57 for a high. It's going to be falling temperatures to 57 this afternoon with a slight chance of rain all the way through tomorrow. About 47 for a low tonight, 60 for a high tomorrow, and cooler on Thursday morning. 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

Rock100.5cat.com. A couple slices of the chili peppers on the Cat's Tuesday on the way. Got a double shot of Linkin Park, Nirvana times two. Couple slices of the Mr. Jelly Roll and Godsmackaroo times two. And speaking of Godsmackaroo, got that national keyword about 30, 40 minutes away for that Godsmack flyaway. So stick around for your chance to text it in and maybe win that trip. Good luck to you from Rock 100.5. Be sure to join the Cats. Jake Daniels coming up this next Monday. He's going to be doing his show from 2 until 6 at J&R Battery and Tire. That's in Midwest City. He's going to have all kinds of cat goodies, plus the latest cat anniversary trading cards. And what great deals they got there. 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The old-school full-service gas station that just sells gas, batteries, and tires still exists, and it's in Midwest City at Northeast 23rd and Douglas. J&R Battery and Tire coming up this Monday with Rock 100.5. Double shot rocking. It's the Floyd on the Cat's Tuesday.

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9: Getting your heart broken can be really rough. It'll happen to most of us at some point in our lives. It's not just an emotional experience, it's a physical one too. Often described as getting the wind knocked out of you, a knot in your stomach, trouble sleeping. I recently spoke about this with Dr. Yoram Yovel, a psychiatrist and neuroscientist. He was on my podcast, Chasing Life. Now, he told me heartbreak doesn't have to last forever. And while your inclination might be to withdraw, isolate, and shut down, it's often the opposite of what supports healing. One of the things that helps us the most is reconnecting to other people you love. And the reverse is also true, he said. If someone you care about is struggling, don't give up on them. You hold the power to comfort loved ones that are in deep physical or emotional distress. I'm Dr. Sanjay Gupta, helping you live a better life.
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100.5, that Cat App, Nirvana, the Cat's Tuesday, Polly won a keyword. A keyword's better than a cracker, because you could win a trip to see God's smackaroo in the city of your choice. So, Polly, take the keyword instead of a cracker, and you take the keyword. I got the keyword for you. You've been waiting for the keyword for that trip. See God's smackaroo on the Rise of Rock World Tour with Stone Temple Pilots and Dorothy. If you win this trip, you get to go to the city of your choice that they're playing at there. And you get the flights, and you get the hotel accommodations, and you get the tickets to the show, and you get $250 cashola, and you get to meet God's smackaroo. How about that for you? But you got to send the keyword in. Good luck to you. Shadow. Shadow is this hour's national keyword. Think about it. Do it. Do it now. Don't wait. Don't hesitate. Text it to 95819. Shadow to 95819. Good luck to you. Jake's got another one at 2-ish. And another one comes up at 6. It's the Cat's Tuesday, Linkin Park, times 2 on Rock 100.5.

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19: 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If your sewer line has been destroyed by a jackhammer because you were building a racetrack in your backyard, this is a serious situation and will need immediate attention. Overflowing toilets will need to be quickly fixed as this causes major discomfort. Symptoms due to clogged drains will be relieved by a consultation with a Roto-Rooter professional. Any silverware that a child may have fed to the garbage disposal will be returned to the owner, but may have side effects such as damage to flatware. A lost ring down a sink drain may be retrievable, but you will be required to create your own story as to how it got there in the first place. 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
0: 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The biggest jackpots are closer than you think.
27: I guess that cold front kind of easing through the metro here. 50s this afternoon. The temperatures are going to be falling this afternoon. 40s for a low tonight and a high tomorrow about 60. Last hour looked like it was like 70 and now it's 66. At Rock 100.5, rocking you like a hurricane. Scorpions, the Cats, Tuesday.

Cat.com, Scorpions, No One Like Zoo on the Cats Tuesday, on the Cats Tuesday. On the way, the Tuesday edition of the Cats Hot Lunch, going to put that double sizzle on you. Got a deuce from Evanescence, the late great Ozzy a couple times, two from The Foo, and a double shot of Weezer coming up. Oh, ZZ Top tickets. It's going to be cool the next couple days, but Saturday's forecast, high near 90. Bikinis, Brisky, and Rock and Roll. 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They're going quickly. It's going to be a party in Concho this Saturday with ZZ Top and Dwight Yoakam. I'll have those tickets coming up on the Cats Hot Lunch. Double Shot Rockin', Green Day times two on KATT.

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Rock 100.5, that Cat app. You're in the middle of two from the Foo on the Tuesday edition of the Cat's Hot Lunch. Putting that double sizzle on you. Boss Tony a couple times on the way and a double shot of Guns N' Roses coming up in just a little bit on the Tuesday edition of the Cat's Hot Lunch. But right now, I'll be my 10th caller, 405-860-KATT, to win a pair of tickets to see ZZ Top and Dwight Yoakam this weekend. It's a party in Concho, Lucky Star Amphitheater, May the 9th. 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
1: Number nine, next caller, sorry. Hey, the cat.
2: Hello.
1: Hi, how are you?
2: Good.
1: Who's this? What's up?
2: This is Matt.
1: Do people step all over you?
2: Every day.
1: Where you at, Matt? But
2: I'm at Tinker Air Force Base.
1: What are you doing today?
2: I'm just working hard trying to keep our war fighter supported.
1: Good for you, man. You're caller number 10. Winner, winner. You're going to see Sleazy Zeezy this Saturday. It's a party in Conch. Are you married?
2: Yes, I am.
1: Okay, well, you can look off to the side to check out the chicks in the bikinis and stuff. But it's going to be a great show, Matt. Hey, Matt, what station listen to at work, home, or over there on Tinker?
0: TT, the cat. What's

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1: Hi, I'm Rivers Cuomo from Weezer, and this is our song, Go Away. 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
0: here's Weezer's Rivers Cuomo on how Go Away might fit into Weezer's set list on tour.
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28: Getting your heart broken can be really rough. It'll happen to most of us at some point in our lives. It's not just an emotional experience, it's a physical one too. Often described as getting the wind knocked out of you, a knot in your stomach, trouble sleeping. I recently spoke about this with Dr. Yoram Yovel, a psychiatrist and neuroscientist. He was on my podcast, Chasing Life. Now, he told me heartbreak doesn't have to last forever. And while your inclination might be to withdraw, isolate, and shut down, it's often the opposite of what supports healing. One of the things that helps us the most is reconnecting to other people you love. And the reverse is also true, he said. If someone you care about is struggling, don't give up on them. You hold the power to comfort loved ones that are in deep physical or emotional distress. I'm Dr. Sanjay Gupta, helping you live a better life.
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1: Chilly, chilly mama. In the 50s this afternoon, falling into the 50s. Then tonight, falling into the 40s. Tomorrow is going to get up to about 60. Temperature fell, what, about 5-6 degrees in the last hour. It's 61 at Rock 100.5. Putting that double sizzle on you. 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

Rock 100.5cat.com, putting that double sizzle on you. Vintage Boston times two on KATT, a double portion of the pumpkins before the lunch is over. After lunch, we'll do some Sabbath and Metallica and a whole lot more. Did you get the 2026 Rocking Cat sticker? 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
15: When it comes to the myriad reasons people don't get enough exercise, psychologist Diana Hill has heard them all. She's the author of a new book with a great title, I Know I Should Exercise, But. On a recent episode of my podcast, Chasing Life, Hill told me the number one reason people don't exercise is because they don't feel like they have enough time. She told us that she encourages people she works with to shift from an either-or mindset to a both-and mindset. Hill herself uses time at her son's baseball game to walk around the field cheering him on instead of sitting on the sidelines. She also recommends setting up your space at home, at work, in the car to facilitate movement. So every night before I go to bed, I lay out my workout clothes next to my bathroom sink so they are waiting there for me as a good reminder. I'm Dr. Sanjay Gupta, helping you live a better life.
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Tuesday afternoon rocking on KATTAIC times 2 on the way. Also going to get the let out a couple times in just a little bit. That big show coming downtown Oklahoma City. 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The Cat presenting the return of Shinedown downtown Oklahoma City Saturday. 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
9: A better life with Dr. Sanjay Gupta.
10: We are finally starting to learn more things we can do to keep our brains sharp as we age. A lot of people think crossword puzzles or Sudoku might do the trick, but the science doesn't really bear that out. What one recent study found, though, was that a certain type of brain training seems to have a significant impact on cognition as we get older. It wasn't memory or even problem-solving tasks that moved the needle. It was an interactive computerized game that tested the ability to recognize two separate images in faster and faster sequences. It's what we call a task of divided attention, in which you don't have a conscious strategy on how to improve. That's according to the study's lead author. You're just trying to do the best you can to figure out how to divide your attention. Now, the game in this study was called Double Decision. If you want to find it and try it out yourself. I'm Dr. Sanjay Gupta, helping you live a better life.
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21: Some kind of chance of rain all the way through tomorrow. Falling temperatures, it's already been falling. 57 it's getting cooler than that this afternoon. 47 for a low tonight, and a high tomorrow about 60. And then Thursday morning, it's going to be cold, but things will start warming up. It's going to be great for the ZZ concert, about 90 for Saturday. So look forward to that. Currently at 59 at Rock 100.5, Alice in Chains times 2 on the Cats Tuesday.

Yeah, Rock 100.5, that cat.com website. We are everywhere. AIC times 2 on KATT. On the way, let's see, after 2 with Jake. He's going to double shot rock you right to your door. He's got a couple crew cuts. He's got some AC/DC a couple times. Oh, he's got that national keyword, could win you that trip to see Godsmackaroo in the city of your choice. Stay with Jake from 2 to 6. Have a great Tuesday afternoon. Keep it on Rock 100.5, the cat, and stay safe, please. And remember, if it's nice, do it twice. It's the Cat's Tuesday.

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18: You know, I watched a video the other day about kids getting landlines at home. We haven't had a landline in my house in I can't even tell you how long. But seeing these parents about my age being teleported back to their own childhoods, a simpler time before screens, was really powerful. And as for the kids, they sat and had conversations with their grandparents without multitasking or being distracted by a screen. I thought this was a great way to have kids stay in touch with family members and friends without getting sucked into the smartphone era too young. Of course, you need other people close by to hop on board as well if this is something that's going to work. Perhaps most important, I realized, these relics can be a great conversation starter with your children. You can talk about what it really means to be connected in this day and age. Things have changed a lot. I'm Dr. Sanjay Gupta, helping you live a better life.

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KATT, Oklahoma's rock station, two from the crew. So a cruise. A crew deuce. Cruise. Something like that. It's after two. I'm Jake. And 2 p.m. keyword. Another chance at a trip for Godsmack. Whether you do it or not is on you. If you want, you can text the word STORM. 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You'll be in the running for the trip. Trip for two. Airfare, hotel. Also get to meet Godsmack, by the way, and throw some cash in the deal there. After 6, Cam will have a keyword entry chance for you as well in the rest of this week. 8, 11, 2, and 6 is how it goes down, and we'll wrap it up Friday at 6. So get your text in. Storm 95819, and good luck from the cat. 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
9: Getting your heart broken can be really rough. It'll happen to most of us at some point in our lives. It's not just an emotional experience. It's a physical one, too. Often described as getting the wind knocked out of you, a knot in your stomach, trouble sleeping. I recently spoke about this with Dr. Yoram Yovil, a psychiatrist and neuroscientist. He was on my podcast, Chasing Life. Now, he told me heartbreak doesn't have to last forever. And while your inclination might be to withdraw, isolate, and shut down, it's often the opposite of what supports healing. One of the things that helps us the most is reconnecting to other people you love. And the reverse is also true, he said. If someone you care about is struggling, don't give up on them. You hold the power to comfort loved ones that are in deep physical or emotional distress. I'm Dr. Sanjay Gupta.

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4: Pretty sure we hit a record high low for today, or low high. If that makes sense. The coldest high in recorded weather history, I suppose. 55 currently. Very chilly out there. Tomorrow, 45 in the morning. Only 64 for a high tomorrow. Clouds still around. Finally getting a break in the clouds and the cold Thursday. We'll be back in the 70s, 80s by Friday. And then Saturday, close to 90s. So we'll be heading the other way, but kind of chilly. It's kind of weird. It's KATT Tuesday times two. Perfect pair of Pearl Jam is on the cat.

Pearl Jam on KATT, Oklahoma's rock station. I wonder if Eddie Vedder secretly roots for the Thunder, since they used to be the Seattle Supersonics. Maybe. I don't know. It's possible. He's a closet Thunder fan. I know that. Tonight, first game of the West semifinals. Lakers in town. That's good stuff. And this Friday, we'll be out. We're heading to Watonga, out to Lucky Star. And it'll be a chance for you to grab the new card number 3 in the Cat Anniversary Trading Card Series. And also, the very limited edition Rock 100 All-Stars Cindy Skull Kelly Davis card. Which there's only 500 of those made up. So they'll go quick. So make sure you're there early if you live out that way by Watonga. The good news is, if you can't make it to Watonga Saturday, we'll be at David Stanley Chrysler Jeep Dodge Midwest City off Southeast 29th in the afternoon. And even more conveniently for your convenience, if you go to cat.com or on the free Cat app, we have the dates, times, and locations for basically the trading card stops where you can grab yours. 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
17: You and I have never met, but I'm willing to bet that there is something you would like to do, but you feel like you can't, that it's too hard, that you don't deserve it. A colleague of mine recently told me about this new book called Brave Shift, 30 Mindset Changes to Transform Your Life. It's written by a woman named Michelle Carrer. Carrer says the one thing most people forget when they set a goal is to attach a reason to it. Having that reason is big, because when you don't want to do something that's necessary to reach your goal, you can go back to your reason to find the motivation you need. Try to frame your goal as something you want to achieve, as opposed to being a bad part of yourself that you want to change. That will make you more likely to succeed, as will asking for help. All of us need it, and it makes people feel good to help you achieve your goals. I'm Dr. Sanjay Gupta. Helping you live a better life.
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Mr. Furley, won't you fix my front door? Dun, dun, dun, dun, dun, dun. KATT, it's Oklahoma's rock station, Jake. It's already after 3 o'clock. We're just moving through today. And, of course, it goes quicker when it's in pairs for some reason. And the music's been great today. Breaking Benjamin Deuce coming on here in a bit. Haven't heard some B-Ben in a while, so we get that going on. And back in April, now that we're in May, we did the Rock 100, what we call the Rock King Cat sticker for 2026. And for the month of May, we're at a new place, or new places in this case. As soon as we get them in, then we'll be set up at Mathis Home locations across town where you can grab your new 2026 Rock King Cat sticker. So updated dates and times are coming soon. 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
2: Yeah, this has happened to Weezer a lot, that when we put out something new, people don't understand it or don't like it immediately. And sometimes it takes years for, I don't know, people's taste to change, or maybe it's the right people have to find it and slowly build up the popularity of that song or that album, most famously Pinkerton. But yeah, it seems like kind of a Weezer thing. Not really sure why. Maybe we're ahead of our time, or I don't know. Anyway, it's totally out of our control. We just make the music we want to hear and hope that other people like it. And now at least we know that if it doesn't connect immediately, maybe years later, decades later, people will find it and blow it up. So it kind of takes the pressure off in the moment.

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9: So-called super agers, they are an enviable segment of the population. People who are older than 80, whose brains function like someone a fraction of their age. It's true, a lot of these people have genetics on their side, but more and more research is bearing out the idea that people who practice good brain health also slow their cognitive decline. Dr. Richard Isaacson, a pioneer in the Alzheimer's space, told us that, quote, his studies have found lifestyle changes including diet, exercise, reducing stress and optimizing sleep, along with managing vascular risk factors with certain medications, can actually help grow brain areas and also reduce telltale signs of Alzheimer's, such as tau tangles and amyloid plaques. 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I'm Dr. Sanjay Gupta, helping you live a better life.
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12: Going to break a record in the morning for the coldest May low temperature, I bet. Looks like it's going to be around 45 in the morning. Even colder for Thursday, they're saying, and then we'll be back in the 70s. So we do warm up end of the week, so another chilly day tomorrow for sure. 57 here at the Cat in Oklahoma City. Cloudy Tuesday. 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

Nirvana, K-A-T-T, two for Tuesday, man. 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And this coming Monday, which would be the 11th after 2, we return to our friends and hanging out, loitering at J&R Battery and Tire. 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It's in Midwest City, 23rd, Northeast 23rd in Douglas. Be out there next Monday, the 11th, after 2. J&R Battery and Tire with Rock 100.5 The Cat. 2 weeks from this Saturday, Shinedown Paycom Cat presents. And a double shot of the new stuff here on The Cat.

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10: We are finally starting to learn more things we can do to keep our brains sharp as we age. A lot of people think crossword puzzles or Sudoku might do the trick, but the science doesn't really bear that out. What one recent study found, though, was that a certain type of brain training seems to have a significant impact on cognition as we get older. It wasn't memory or even problem-solving tasks that moved the needle. It was an interactive computerized game that tested the ability to recognize two separate images in faster and faster sequences. It's what we call a task of divided attention, in which you don't have a conscious strategy on how to improve. That's according to the study's lead author. You're just trying to do the best you can to figure out how to divide your attention. Now, the game in this study was called Double Decision, if you want to find it and try it out yourself. I'm Dr. Sanjay Gupta, helping you live a better life.
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Van Halen double shot here for the Cat Tuesday. We multiply this day of the week on Rock 100.5 KATT with ZZ Top this Saturday in Concho at Lucky Star. 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
15: You and I have never met, but I'm willing to bet that there is something you would like to do, but you feel like you can't, that it's too hard, that you don't deserve it. A colleague of mine recently told me about this new book called Brave Shift, 30 Mindset Changes to Transform Your Life. It's written by a woman named Michelle Carrer. Carrer says the one thing most people forget when they set a goal is to attach a reason to it. Having that reason is big, because when you don't want to do something that's necessary to reach your goal, you can go back to your reason to find the motivation you need. Try to frame your goal as something you want to achieve, as opposed to being a bad part of yourself that you want to change. That will make you more likely to succeed, as will asking for help. All of us need it, and it makes people feel good to help you achieve your goals. I'm Dr. Sanjay Gupta, helping you live a better life.
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18: 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You can remember exactly where you were when you heard the news. 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
1: 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Just play the game one way. You hit a ball in the gap, run. 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
5: Supposed to be a little warmer tomorrow, but not in the morning, though. They're saying 45, probably need that coat, man, if you got to be out in it. Warm back up into the 70s, though. A lot warmer than today, I guess. Kind of weird and cloudy and cold. It's KATT, our first look at cat traffic.
6: Right now traffic.
7: 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Accidents currently reported Sarah Road at Northwest Expressway and Northwest Expressway at Meridian. Also be aware of slowdowns and

Two for Tuesday, Rock 100.5, The Cat, Perfect Pair of Linkin Park. Gonna fire off the traffic jam here in a bit. The soundtrack for the drive home Tuesday after work. We'll start with some GNR. Get the lead out. New Sublime coming on. Be good to hear. Return of CatFest veteran Shinedown 2 weeks from this Saturday, the 23rd, which is the holiday weekend, the Memorial weekend. Because the Memorial Day Monday is the 25th, which is awesome. Starting the weekend with the big rock show. That's what I'm talking about. Coheed Cambria, Blackstone Cherry coming to town with Shinedown. As the Cat presents, tickets at the Paycom website or the box office downtown. And still have a chance to get your text in. The word 8 spelled out. E-I-G-H-T to 405-860-CAT. When you do that one time, that's enough. And you'll be in the running for free tickets, courtesy of Live Nation and Rock 100.5, The Cat.

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11: When it comes to the myriad reasons people don't get enough exercise, psychologist Diana Hill has heard them all. She's the author of a new book with a great title, I Know I Should Exercise, But... On a recent episode of my podcast, Chasing Life, Hill told me the number one reason people don't exercise is because they don't feel like they have enough time. She told us that she encourages people she works with to shift from an either-or mindset to a both-and mindset. Hill herself uses time at her son's baseball game to walk around the field cheering him on instead of sitting on the sidelines. She also recommends setting up your space at home, at work, in the car, to facilitate movement. So every night before I go to bed, I lay out my workout clothes next to my bathroom sink, so they are waiting there for me as a good reminder. I'm Dr. Sanjay Gupta, helping you live a better life.
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21: 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Accidents currently reported Sarah Road at Northwest Expressway and Northwest Expressway at Meridian. Also be aware of slowdowns on I-35 southbound at I-240 and I-44 westbound at I-40. That's your right now traffic. I'm Cameron Buchholz.
22: 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Rock and roll for the afternoon. Traffic jam starts now. Of course, times two because it's Tuesday here at the Cat. GNR a couple of times on the Cat.

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KATT, Oklahoma's rock station. We're in the jam, the traffic jam on the CAD. I am Jake. If you're going down to Fort Worth this Saturday for the Sublime Fest, which they were calling the Sublime Me Gusta Festival, some reason changed it up, whatever that is or means or whatever. But here, we'll play the new Sublime. And if you're not aware, obviously, Sublime's lead singer passed away years ago from a drug overdose. But before he passed away, I guess he had a little baby with his old lady. And that baby grew up. His name's Jacob, and he sounds and plays, and I swear it's the craziest thing you'll ever see and hear. The spitting image of his father, but with long hair, shaggy hair, I guess. And he's not a junkie, which is even better. And he's amazing. And it's like Sublime, not even reinvention, but like they got a second wind or something. It's amazing. Check out the new song, Until the Sun Explodes. Yes, it's new Sublime, but it literally could be old Sublime, and you wouldn't even know it on the CAT.

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5: A better life with Dr. Sanjay Gupta.
6: So-called superagers, they are an enviable segment of the population. People who are older than 80, whose brains function like someone a fraction of their age. It's true, a lot of these people have genetics on their side, but more and more research is bearing out the idea that people who practice good brain health also slow their cognitive decline. Dr. Richard Isaacson, a pioneer in the Alzheimer's space, told us that, quote, his studies have found lifestyle changes including diet, exercise, reducing stress and optimizing sleep, along with managing vascular risk factors with certain medications, can actually help grow brain areas and also reduce telltale signs of Alzheimer's, such as tau tangles and amyloid plaques. What else helps? Staying social, surrounding yourself with family and friends, and maybe even volunteering for a real sense of purpose. I'm Dr. Sanjay Gupta, helping you live a better life.
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16: Well, the upside of these cooler temperatures is you're not having to crank up the AC. Just open a window, man. And tomorrow, mild again, 43 in the morning, more than likely, and cold again on Thursday morning. But then we start to warm up into the 80s and close to 90 by the weekend. So the warm-up is coming, but yeah, giving the AC a break here in early May in Oklahoma. I like it. It's KATT and our look at traffic coming at you now.
17: Right now traffic.
18: 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Accidents currently reported Sarah Road at Northwest Expressway and Northwest Expressway at Meridian. Also be aware of slowdowns on I-35 southbound at I-240 and I-44 westbound at I-40. That's your right now traffic. I'm Cameron Buchholz.
16: 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Oklahoma's losing their best teachers. New legislation will reward teachers when their students learn more, plus getting nationally recognized training will pay them even more. Tell lawmakers to close the teachers' pay gap. We're in the traffic jam. Couple from Creed coming on and a perfect pair of Metallica. Two from the Black Album on the Cat.

Metallica, couple times. Cat Tuesday for the traffic jam today. Jake, Cam's walking the halls, ready to jump on and rock your Tuesday night. Of course, in pairs, Steve Gorman later tonight. Cam after six, another keyword entry chance for a trip for two to Godsmack to see them in the city you want to see them in. Here on their U.S. tour with Stone Temple Pilots and Dorothy. So it's airfare for two, hotel for two, some cash in the deal, and also you get to meet Godsmack. How about that, huh? So Kitty Ears on after six. Cam will tell you what word to text and where to. And then we'll do it again tomorrow, 8, 11, 2, and 6, and the rest of this week. Rules, details, who's paying for it at cat.com. 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Traffic jam continues. 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

0: 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With Oklahoma City's number one morning show, Rick and Brad.
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8: You know, I watched a video the other day about kids getting landlines at home. We haven't had a landline in my house in I can't even tell you how long, but seeing these parents about my age being teleported back to their own childhoods, a simpler time before screens, was really powerful. And as for the kids, they sat and had conversations with their grandparents without multitasking or being distracted by a screen. I thought this was a great way to have kids stay in touch with family members and friends without getting sucked into the smartphone era too young. Of course, you need other people close by to hop on board as well if this is something that's going to work. Perhaps most important, I realized, these relics can be a great conversation starter with your children. You can talk about what it really means to be connected in this day and age. Things have changed a lot. I'm Dr. Sanjay Gupta, helping you live a better life.
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3: 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Accidents currently reported Sarah Road at Northwest Expressway and Northwest Expressway at Meridian. Also be aware of slowdowns on I-35 southbound at I-240 and I-44 westbound at I-40. That's your Right Now Traffic. I'm Cameron Buchholz.
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Stone Temple Pilots, Sex Type Thing, Rock 100.5, The Legendary Cat, it's Cameron Buchholz. And speaking of Stone Temple Pilots, how about a flyaway keyword to go see them right now? We want to send one lucky winner and a guest to see the Rise of Rock tour in the city of their choice. That's Godsmack with STP and Dorothy. 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
13: You and I have never met, but I'm willing to bet that there is something you would like to do, but you feel like you can't, that it's too hard, that you don't deserve it. A colleague of mine recently told me about this new book called Brave Shift, 30 Mindset Changes to Transform Your Life. It's written by a woman named Michelle Carrer. Carrer says the one thing most people forget when they set a goal is to attach a reason to it. Having that reason is big, because when you don't want to do something that's necessary to reach your goal, you can go back to your reason to find the motivation you need. Try to frame your goal as something you want to achieve, as opposed to being a bad part of yourself that you want to change. That will make you more likely to succeed, as will asking for help. All of us need it, and it makes people feel good to help you achieve your goals. I'm Dr. Sanjay Gupta, helping you live a better life.
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22: It is pretty damn chilly out there right now. Currently 52 degrees, but without a wind chill, it feels more like 40. Tonight, overnight low of 46. Tomorrow, partly cloudy, high of 63. 72 on Thursday, then 86 on Friday.
23: Right Now Traffic.
24: 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Accidents currently reported Sarah Road at Northwest Expressway and Northwest Expressway at Meridian. Also be aware of slowdowns on I-35 southbound at I-240 and I-44 westbound at I-40. That's your Right Now Traffic. I'm Cameron Buchholz.

That's AC/DC, Rock and Roll Ain't Noise Pollution, Rock 100.5 KATT. I am Cameron Buchholz. And if you missed that 6 p.m. Godsmack flyaway keyword, here it is again. 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That's BLIND to 95819 right now to get entered to win a trip for two to the Rise of Rock World Tour in the city of your choice. That's Godsmack, Stone Temple Pilots, and Dorothy. Tickets to the show, flights, hotel, $250 cash, and a meet and greet with Godsmack all included. Again, text the national keyword BLIND to 95819.

0: 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This is Brent.
1: And this is Zach, and we are from the band Shinedown.
0: And you are listening to Oklahoma's Pure Rock, Rock 100.5, The Cat. That was terrible. I am a robot. The Cat. Oklahoma. 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
1: That's a keeper, for sure.
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3: You know, I watched a video the other day about kids getting landlines at home. We haven't had a landline in my house in I can't even tell you how long. But seeing these parents about my age being teleported back to their own childhoods, a simpler time before screens, was really powerful. And as for the kids, they sat and had conversations with their grandparents without multitasking or being distracted by a screen. I thought this was a great way to have kids stay in touch with family members and friends without getting sucked into the smartphone era too young. Of course, you need other people close by to hop on board as well if this is something that's going to work. Perhaps most important, I realized, these relics can be a great conversation starter with your children. You can talk about what it really means to be connected in this day and age. Things have changed a lot. I'm Dr. Sanjay Gupta, helping you live a better life.

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9: 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Accidents currently reported Sarah Road at Northwest Expressway and Northwest Expressway at Meridian. Also be aware of slowdowns on I-35 southbound at I-240 and I-44 westbound at I-40. That's your Right Now Traffic. I'm Cameron Buchholz.